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one. 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

Bordeaux, an Eskimo, Arapaho, move their body to and fro.

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Good morning, lovely people. It's just gone 8 and you're listening to Songs For You. I'm Katie. I'm with you till 10. Bit late this morning. Couple of technical issues, but all sorted now. The birds are singing. The town folk are already out and about their business. It's Friday. The weekend is nearly upon us. And we are hurtling towards the longest day. And that was a bit of Alanis. Who doesn't love a bit of head over feet? Always conjures up like heady days of summer. Long picnics, ever-present sunshine. Now, speaking of long summers, Father's Day is on Sunday, and of course that's also 21st of June, the summer solstice, the ancient celebration of light when the sun barely sets before rising again for dawn. And it made me think of this song.

Tango in the Night by Fleetwood Mac. Don't you just love that? I'm really loving your music this morning for today's show. I asked you to share your most enchanted summer songs, the one that instantly transport you to the golden evenings, warm breezes and a touch of midsummer magic. And as ever, you've come up with your own songs for you, Alchemy. Oh, you are. You rock, guys. Just a couple of good mornings. People are already... already, what do I want to say? Dinging in, tinging. I keep getting tings of people coming in and saying hello. Morning, Saz. Morning, Graham. Morning, Jen. Morning, Kate M. I hope you're all having a fabulous day. It's going to stay really lovely and warm. Apparently, your highs today are 21. Well, that's what Alexa told me, and so I'm going with it. Now, talking of summer breezes, Graham, this one is for you. Did you see what I did there? Oh, honestly, I'm sitting opposite executive producer Dave, and his mouth is wide open in total admiration of the wit that is available to you only on Exeter Sound Alternative this morning.

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1: The Eiley Brothers with Summer Breeze, absolutely gorgeous. Thank you so much, Graham. You were kind of like first on the button this morning. But who doesn't love that? Really loving the music you guys have picked for today's show. The vibe is fabulous. And very second close to you was the lovely Vicky Pilling, who said, could you play Rose Betts' version of Irish Eyes? There's only one version I know that even comes close to that, and that is the version that my daughter does, and that's Isabella. Isabella, this is a challenge. Come on the show and sing it for us. Come and do a cappella. But anyway, in the meantime, till that happens, this is for you, Vicky.

Love that song. Just love it. Fantastic. So remember, Isabella, that invitation is open. You heard it here first. Now then, let's have a bit of Wolf Alice.

0: executive producer Dave. Good morning, Dave.
1: Good morning, Katie.
0: Is your is the one question quiz ready?
1: I've done it. I've just written it. It's all topical questions from the news this week.
0: Topical questions? Does that mean there's Tupperware items?
1: Topical questions from the news this week. Thank you.
0: Right, excellent. So I'm surprised because I thought it might be sport, but of course that would be topical anyway, I suppose.
1: No, I've veered away from sports. I always get a negative reaction if I put any sports questions in, so I haven't.
0: Preposterous, absolutely preposterous. Rubbish. We were really enthusiastic last week.
1: I can put some sport questions in now.
0: No, you're right.
1: There you go.
0: So, I have a lovely packed show. We've got the one question quiz, and we now know what we can expect from that. We have the musical medley, and actually that's really gorgeous, and that's coming from Judy in Chippenham. And I'm very, very, very excited. I shall be welcoming a lovely guest, a singer-songwriter, Saf Juno, who is joining us as we celebrate her latest release. More on that later. So a few more good mornings. Good morning to Rob. Good morning to Tim. I hope you're having a lovely day today. And good morning to Carol from Broadcast. And I hope you're enjoying the show too. This next song is for you. You asked for it, Carol. And this is a bit of Gigi Perez.

Gigi Perez, that is so beautiful. I love that song. Now then, morning, Ed, and the team from Martinsfield Farm. You asked for a bit of Don Henley, and here he is.

0: So, about, I think it was at the end of March, March the 27th, executive producer Dave and I were at a IRL open mic night here at the Phoenix. And it was a really lovely, really sort of relaxed evening. And then, she's going to kill me for this. And then towards the end of that evening, this little person wandered in. with pretty much nothing but a guitar, as I recall. And she just blew everybody away with her music. And I'm talking, of course, about Saf Juno. Good morning, Saf.
1: Good morning. Hello.
0: How are you?
1: I'm good. Very flattered now. Thank you.
0: Well, and thank you for getting up at such a ridiculous time of the morning to get here in the first place.
1: That's okay. I've got a chai latte, so I'm awake.
0: So, you've been, singer-songwriter. How long have you been doing this now?
1: I've been doing it since lockdown, whenever that was, 2020, I think.
0: Yeah.
1: So 6 years. I've been songwriting longer than that, but I wasn't brave enough to share any of it. So, yeah, it's just, yeah, it's kind of started from lockdown publicly.
0: Really?
1: Yeah.
0: Oh, wow. And what inspired that? Do you mind
1: yeah,
0: asking?
1: Yeah, of course. Yeah, no, absolutely. Yeah, I was with my partner, who I'm still with now, Josh DC, and he kind of showed me the music world because he's always wanted to be a musician. So he kind of showed me that world and lent me his band so we could do live gigs.
0: Wow.
1: And he had a recording set up as well. So it was kind of through him that I felt I was able to do it, which was amazing. Yeah.
0: Fantastic. And what was the first song that everybody heard?
1: It was a song which actually it wasn't on Spotify, so I don't know how many people would know it, but it was called Tired Heart.
0: Right.
1: And it was like a demo and I put it on SoundCloud.
0: Fantastic.
1: Yeah, that was my first ever official release, I guess.
0: Absolutely wonderful. And you tell me about what's going on at the moment, because we're going to play one of your newest songs.
1: Yes.
0: I think, and obviously this next sort of year is going to be really exciting for you, isn't it?
1: Yeah. So I have had some other stuff before. It was more indie rock pop kind of genre, lots of 90s inspired guitars and that sort of production. And yeah, I've decided to take them off Spotify, like usual streaming platforms, but you can still find them in corners of the internet.
0: Right.
1: And
0: she's telling you that particularly because I've been moaning that I'm on Spotify. So we really like listening to it. It's great. I've been playing it a lot on the show.
1: Oh,
0: actually.
1: Yeah. Thank you. Yeah, no, that does mean a lot.
0: That's okay. We're gonna find it.
1: Yes. I'll send you on a little treasure hunt. But yeah. Yeah, so with that I kind of cleared the space for new things, and this new song that we're going to play is a bit more pop inspired, bit of dance as well, even a bit of rap.
0: Oh yes. Yes,
1: which
0: yes.
1: I've never ventured into. So yeah, that was a really new thing for me to try, but I've really enjoyed it, and there's lots more to come this year, which I'm very excited about.
0: That does sound exciting. Yeah. Tell me about foraying into the world of rap. How did, what made you do it, and what was it like?
1: Yeah, I think.
0: And does that mean you have to do lots of tongue twister exercises?
1: I should do. I haven't, but I need to. The rap. I think I just wanted to get more ideas across in a shorter space of time. And I really enjoy listening to female rappers especially, and I think I just thought, well, we could just try it, and I had some lyrics, and I sound really posh in my rap, which I've had a lot of feedback from. The sound engineer who mixed it at Cube Studios, Ross, he was like, yeah, you're really pronouncing every word. I was like, yeah, I didn't even notice.
0: Yeah, is that good?
1: I hope so. Yeah, I think it's a USP possibly.
0: Okay,
1: so,
0: definitely.
1: And I've actually done another song recently that I'll be releasing later this year with more rap in it, so
0: fantastic.
1: It's not the last of that, which is fun.
0: So it sounds like quite a broad spectrum. Now we're going to be playing one of your picks in a moment,
1: mm-hmm.
0: and I'm now curious, because I think I said to you, you know, send me some of your tracks that you love, things that maybe influenced you. And we're going to start off with Doja Cat.
1: Yes.
0: what's your
2: reason for playing that one?
1: Well, she's a female rapper as well, so I love her kind of wordplay. And there's something about rap as well as a genre that's very confident. You don't often get, like, people who are self-conscious in rap, like, they kind of big themselves up. And I'm not, I don't think I'm trying to do it quite to that level, but I did take inspiration from that sort of confidence and sass for this new track. Yeah.
2: Fantastic. I mean, it's a hugely energetic genre.
1: Yeah.
2: You've really got to bring just a ball of energy, haven't
1: Absolutely.
2: You?
1: Absolutely. Yeah, yeah. I was like bouncing around in the studio when I was recording it. Yeah. Yeah. So that's my reason for this one.
2: Brilliant. Let's have a listen.

0: 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Absolutely lovely. 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This is Songs For You. I'm Katie and I'll be with you till 10 a.m. And I am with the fabulous Saf Juno. We've just been chatting about... You have done so much stuff!
1: And we were just talking about when you played at Ball Masters 2 years ago.
2: Yes. Yeah, that was
1: incredible.
2: Tell me about...
1: Give us the rundown. What was it like?

0: I think we opened the night, and I think maybe from that they put us through.
1: Fantastic.
0: Yeah, it was incredible. We got to have like free weekend tickets, so we enjoyed the whole thing. But it was raining during our set, so
1: unfair.
0: Yeah, it was a bit unfair. There wasn't, yeah, it, but people loved it who were there. They were dancing at the front, and we had a great time on stage.
1: Fantastic.
0: Yeah.
1: And the atmosphere of those things is, it doesn't matter how many people are there, it's amazing,
0: yeah,
1: isn't it?
0: Absolutely. Yeah. Yeah, it was really, really cool.
1: Oh, wonderful. Well, I'm just gonna go back to a few of the requests. This always happens when you get an interesting guest, you forget to play some of the music. So I'm just gonna go back to Sam, who has asked for, we are themed this morning for real summer enchantment songs, and I have to say I really love this as a choice. This is for Sam in Wimpole, and this is One Republic.

Oh, fantastic. Lots of men playing ball on the beach who are all of a certain age. Anyway, let's get off that. Nothing to do with me that we're playing this song at all. Anyway, am I blushing? Anyway, this next one, very much on our theme of summer mysticality. This is for Lizzie Bennett, who was on the show last week, who is just into, in fact, the Dame shows today and tomorrow, I think. So if you got a chance, go down to the Barnfield Theatre. There is some amazing stuff going on this weekend. It's just superb. But the Dame show is definitely worth going and seeing. And so this is for you, Lizzie.

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1: Lorena McKennitt there with All Souls Night. That's really lovely, really evocative. Now then, it is that time. Do you have a pen? Go on, go and get one. Does it work? Do you have a pad or something you can write on? Could be anyone. Okay, right then. In that case, it is time for this.
2: Do Sir Dave's one question quiz. There may be a second question or even a third.
3: He likes to build up his part.
1: Indeed he does. Now then, Executive Producer Dave, I'm just going to test you on this mic because we've been having a bit of an issue. So just speak for me. With a voice.
4: Oh, loud, yeah.
1: Yeah, that's great. That works.
4: Right, okay. So the one question quiz is three questions, always, as always it is. Before I do the quiz, though, just want to plug what's happening tonight at Poltimore House.
1: What, you mean speaking of quizzes? As what we were.
4: I was about to. So tonight at Poltimore House at 6:30 is our pub quiz. So helping fundraise for Poltimore House in Branches Cafe. So if anyone hasn't been to Branches Cafe, the food is spectacular. The quiz is only a fiver per person and there are big cash prizes for the winning three teams. And the food tonight is lasagna, beef or veg lasagna. And for those of you who haven't eaten at Baltimore Cafe, Branches Cafe, then I can highly recommend it. Katie and I will both be there tonight, eating away, and I'll be asking you a quiz. What's wrong?
1: Just get on with your job. Come on.
4: Shall I say a bit more about Baltimore House then?
1: No, get on with it.
4: So, three questions. First one, all topical. Justin Trudeau, who was the last Prime Minister of Canada, missed his country's opening match at the Football World Cup. What was the reason he gave? A, he had to do jury service. B, he had supportive boyfriend duties. Or C, he had food poisoning. So did Justin Trudeau miss the World Cup opening match because he was on jury service, which is A. B, because he had supportive boyfriend duties. Or C, he had food poisoning.
1: Ooh.
4: Second question, David Hockney died this week, age 88. He, though, is famous for lots and lots of artwork, obviously, but his new medium was discovered in lockdown. What was his new medium? Was it A, artificial intelligence, B, painting using an iPad, or C, charcoal drawings? Did David Hockney discover in lockdown AI, painting on an iPad, or charcoal drawings? And the third question, the government will ban children from... ban children under 16 from accessing social media in the next year. Which of these apps will not be affected by that ban? A, YouTube, B, Snapchat, or C, WhatsApp? So which app will children be allowed to continue to use after the ban? A, YouTube, B, Snapchat, or C, WhatsApp?
1: So... 01392 690 450 or 07831 313 322. That's 01392 690 450 or 07831 313 322. Or you can go on the Songs for You Facebook page or the Katie Jones Facebook page and let us have your answers. And there are high stakes this week. This week the prizes are a car.
4: Yeah, that's fair. Do we want to specify which car it is?
1: It's the one that no one went and got last week.
4: It's not there anymore.
1: No!
4: Someone's got it. I went there yesterday and it wasn't there anymore.
1: Oh, well, congratulations to last week's winner. So the alternative prize this week is for... is it not a holiday? No, that's coming up. No, it is to be the curator... of next week's musical medley. What more could you ask?
4: It's better than a car,
1: you could follow in the footsteps of the fabulous Judy from Chippenham, who has curated today's musical medley, and this next week it could be you. It's all to play for. I'm so excited already. I'm sure the phone lines are going to jam up any second as I speak. Yes, I can already see the bells going. Now then, You're listening to Phonic FM online, on digital and on 106.8 FM. This is Songs For You. I'm Katie and I'll be with you till 10. And we are with the wonderful Saf Juno. And thank you so much for joining us, Saf. It's so lovely to have you on.
0: Of course.
1: Now,
0: thank you.
1: Saf is a singer-songwriter. She has performed at Boardmasters. She has done some amazing gigs here at The Phoenix. And she has some wonderful material that you can still find on Spotify. Oh, that's one song at the moment, and yes. I know that's going to grow, isn't it?
0: Yes, absolutely.
1: And then there is other stuff that you can find elsewhere. But let's talk about the growth of the new stuff.
0: Yeah.
1: And your existing song, which I'm very excited we're going to be playing shortly.
0: Yeah, it's pop inspired, so heading for a more dance, mainstream sound. Mm-hmm. There is a bit of rap in there that I mentioned previously. Yes. As well, and the new things that I've got coming up as well are, we've got like a club sort of vibe coming out next, and then there's another more sassy, confident track after that,
1: also with a bit of rap then, I'm guessing.
0: Not that one, not but that the one, possibly the one after that.
1: Fantastic.
0: Is a little bit of rap, so there'll be lots of new things out this year, which is better than my previous track record, which was kind of one song per year. So I'm really feeding everybody this year.
1: You're feeding the beast, because yes. I think the demand is definitely there. It's
0: yeah.
1: absolutely amazing.
0: Oh, thank you. Yeah.
1: Okay. Well, when I asked Saf to come on the show, and I've been trying to get her on for quite a while actually, when I asked you to come on, I asked you to come up with some tracks that you really like, tracks that might have influenced you in some way. And in amongst the tracks you've given me, one of them is the one we're going to play now, which is Espresso, Sabrina Carpenter. What made you pick that one?
0: Well, for the beat that we came up with for the song that I've just released, it is quite similar to Espresso, to the point where we were like, oh, we do need to change it a bit. So we have actually changed it since, but I think it subconsciously got into our heads, me and Josh, when we were producing this song. So that this is very inspired, really, of the new one.
1: Oh, fantastic.
0: Yeah.
1: Oh,
0: yeah.
1: Brilliant.
0: So it's quite a close inspiration for the kind of beat of the bass and that kind of thing.
1: Well,
0: yeah.
1: That's brilliant, because that is a bit of a taste of things to come.
0: Exactly, yeah.
1: Excellent. Let's have a listen.

0: that was Espresso Sabrina Carpenter. Thank you very much. Now, I'm going to, because we are doing this lovely summer vibe of kind of like just this enchantment of going into summer solstice, one of the songs that came into my mind, so it's one of mine, was this woman's work by Kate Bush. I'd be really interested to know what you think of it, because I think this is really evocative. So I'm going to play it for you.
1: Amazing.

0: so haunting.
1: Yeah, very ethereal.
0: I really love that. It's funny because it's written about a man watching a woman work.
1: Oh,
0: actually,
1: really?
0: and talking about her. But it's just the whole sort of vibe of kind of like summer magic, and she's got such ethereal, haunting voice, and it's just such a sound through the trees. I love it.
1: That's great. That's a lovely description. Yeah, that's really, really accurate.
0: So who are your big influences? You know, who are your favourite artists?
1: Yeah, I like Doja Cat, definitely. Yeah. I've been listening to a lot of Ariana Grande as well.
0: And there's a voice.
1: Yeah, oh my goodness. If I try and sing along in the car, it's not quite the same.
0: that's some range she's got, actually.
1: Oh, yeah, no, not for me, but it's amazing to listen to. I've been really, getting into a lot of her albums. I just think, like, artists who have such clever wordplay, and it is empowering as well. I never used to think this. I was actually quite against mainstream music for a really long time. So I was, like, trying to be cool and, like, oh, I don't want to listen to that. It's popular. But now I'm almost, like, rediscovering it with a bit of humility and, like, actually, now I can appreciate it a lot more.
0: So, I don't know what you think, executive producer Dave, but I think it's good to kind of do both.
1: Mm.
0: Because I think... the stuff that's kind of out there that you have to go looking for, there's that joy of finding it and discovering it. But eventually, there is a reason why mainstream music is is mainstream, and it's because it is brilliant and because people do love it. But it's interesting what you were saying just then, how people listen to songs, because I know you listen to them differently. And executive producer Dave, you're quite...
2: You can call me Dave if you want.
0: Oh, thank you very much. I didn't like to be too informal. But, I mean, you listen to a lot of the instrumentation, and you quite often listen to the bass, and you quite often talk about the drum, whereas I'll be always interested in the lyrics, and then the lyricist, and the vocals. And I'm guessing that's similar for you too.
1: Yeah.
0: Talk about wordplay.
1: Definitely, yeah. I do. I think as a singer as well, I listen to the singer a lot. However, I have been listening more to, like, the backing as well. I think from being with Josh, who's really into his production, and also I've been a bit more hands-on in the studio, like, creating the instrument kind of backing a bit more. So I do find myself listening out for that more, but I will always listen to the lyrics first when I first hear a song.
2: But what we were talking about just now off air was the one thing that you notice quite often is you're watching a live band and then you hear an instrument which isn't on the stage. And you know that even with a big band on stage, they've still got some backing tracks going on in the background, because it's the only way they can actually make it work.
0: It's interesting you should say that, because we were watching, and it's something I do. It's like almost like a guilty pleasure, but it's one of those things, if you eat too much of it, you feel a bit sick afterwards, and it's the Eurovision Song Contest. So I quite often say I come away with my ears bleeding and my soul screaming. That's unfair. It's not true either. But this year I was listening, and I was quite outraged, because exactly that happened. And I thought, surely they're not allowed to use backing tracks. And then I went and looked at the rules, and they absolutely are. They are absolutely allowed to use backing tracks, and with good reason. Because that's how many nations, going to how big a venue, and how much turnover would that be? So it's a really interesting thing, what it takes now to create one track, isn't it?
1: Yeah, yeah.
2: Yeah, it is, yeah.
0: So, speaking of one track, I've been looking forward to this. So, would you like to introduce your song, please?
1: Yes, this is All Your Own Way by me, Saf Juno.

don't even care anymore. Either you're mine, or you're not worth my crying.

0: ways.
1: All Your Own Way.
2: Saf Juno, that was absolutely amazing. So tell me about the recording of it.
3: Oh, thank you very much. Yay. Thank you. Yeah, so we recorded it at my boyfriend's studio. We built a little cabin at the bottom of his garden. Yeah. Well, his dad built it, really. We were kind of helping, pouring in cement and things like that over lockdown, and it's very well sound insulated. So we spent many, many late nights recording the same thing over and over again, me painstakingly going through the harmonies, which I'm not very good at, but we did get there eventually. Yeah, so it was a real labour of love, and a lot of time went into this track. And actually, even the more I hear it myself, I'm like, oh yeah, I forgot we recorded that backing, and oh yeah, I can hear the harmony on that now. And so it's actually really nice hearing it. But
4: it's really, really good.
3: Oh, thank you so much. Brilliant. Thank you.
2: And yeah, amazing. And I can't believe where this time is going. 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This is Songs For You. I'm Katie. I'll be with you till 10. I'm with the fabulous Saf Juno, executive producer Dave. You've had the questions to the one question quiz. There are three of them. And we are just about to go into, a little bit late, we're just about to go into the musical medley.

Wow. That was absolutely beautiful. That was the musical medley this week coming from the fabulous Judy in Chippenham. Thank you so much, Judy. That was, you were listening to Martha's Harbour or by All About Eve, and obviously that was John Anderson and Vangelis with Change We Must. Love that track, absolutely love it. Now I'm going to start rushing through some of your amazing requests. I have this next question was, could you play Wondrous Stories by Yes? Well, yes, I can. Ah, the wit you hear on Friday morning, eh?

always hate to finish it, or I always hate to speak just before the end of that that song. Now, that was for you, Paul. I hope you enjoyed that. And, of course, I happened, while I was while we were playing this, I happened to have it on Google as well, on the other PC. And the album cover came up, and it's a picture of a very nice young man with no panties on. But he is turned away. But he certainly works out. Anyway, moving on. You're all right there, Saf. moving on. So, a few good mornings. I wanted to say good morning to the lovely Jenny Reed. Good morning to the lovely Rachel Grimshire and Jen Castle, who have all been texting in. And I'm glad to have you on as well, Graham. It's really good to see you there. And to all of the rest of you who have been texting in. Paula, good morning. I hope you're having a lovely day. Jonathan. Right, Jonathan, there is a song coming up for you. But just before that, I'm going to play that on a back-to-back, actually, because we're running out of time. But Jenny Curry, you have asked, and I love this, you've asked for Salisbury Hill, Peter Gabriel. And it's one of my favourites, so I'm going to play that. And then I'm going to go straight on to a lovely bit of Enigma for the wonderful Jonathan Furneaux. So please enjoy this double dose.

0: I just love the way that fades out. It's such a great song. 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This is Songs For You. I'm Katie. I'm going to be with you till 10 a.m. I have the fabulous Saf Juno with me.
1: Hello again.
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1: 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Called
2: All Your Own Way.
1: All Your Own Way, which is absolutely amazing. We've just played it. It's superb. You have to go and look for it, and you have to play it.
3: I think you should play it again next week.
1: I will definitely play it again next week. And while I think of it, just in terms of stuff coming up, Exeter Phoenix, we've been talking about various things that are happening. There's some really great stuff going on at the Barnfield for the Reclaim Festival. There's stuff going on if you're further afield, sort of out in Poltimore Way. There's a rather wonderful quiz by a certain quizmaster. But if you're here in the heart of Exeter tonight, there is bands and beers on. With some incredibly brilliant DJs, including John Sherratt, James Hudson, Track T. There's some great nights, and it is Music on the Balcony at Track the Fiend. What did I say?
3: Track T is Track T.
1: I didn't. That's just the way I speak. I said Track T. playing tonight and tomorrow night here at the Phoenix in the heart of Exeter. So if you have some free time, you're looking for something fabulous to do, then get yourself along. It will be a brilliant night. Now then, I have been asked to play for our summer magic stuff. Paula Fernley has come in. I don't know how this fits in with summer magic, but I'm going to play it for you anyway, Paula, because you're fabulous. And Paula says, our choir lady won't let us sing Bohemian Rhapsody. She thinks we can't do it. So, need to listen and practice. Okay, here it is.

0: Oh, beautiful. I shouldn't say oh. But anyway, that was beautiful. You can't beat Boat Rap. What a beautiful song. Now then, very, very quickly, executive producer Dave, who has won the... No, I can't tell you. I'll tell you who has won. What are the answers for the one question quiz? Then I can tell you who has won.
1: So the first one about why Justin Trudeau couldn't be at Canada's...
0: Hang on a minute. Let me just turn your microphone on. That'd be really helpful, wouldn't it? There you go.
2: Thank you. So the question one about Justin Trudeau and why he wasn't at Canada's first game is because he had supportive boyfriend duties.
0: Oh, could you pass my phone? Sorry.
2: So was I talking? I'll think about it.
0: No, I lost it. Go on, keep going. We're running out of time.
2: I'm trying to. Justin Trudeau was with his girlfriend being Katy Perry, because she was doing an opening gig elsewhere in the World Cup. Second question about David Hockney and what he did in lockdown. He learned to paint on an iPad. So question answer B. And the third was the question about what apps kids will still be used after the restrictions are put into place. They'll still be allowed to use WhatsApp. So it was B, B and C.
0: Did you guess correctly?
3: No. First one wrong.
0: Oh, well, there you go. Well, you heard it here first. And we have a winner. So, sorry, Richard, you were very, very close. So were you, Chloe. But we have a very, very clear winner. It was one of the first ones to come in. And that is...
2: Colin
0: from Wimpole. Congratulations, Colin. You are the proud curator of next week's musical medley. Fantastic. There we go.

0: Now, we're already joined by the fabulous Zoe.
1: Hello.
0: Who is ready for Niches and Nuances. What can we expect today?
1: I've got a covers show today, so all things covers of different songs from around the world.
0: Fantastic, really exciting. So stay tuned. And finally, we're going to be playing one last song, and I'm going to be thanking the fabulous Saf Juno for joining us this morning. Thank you so much.
2: Thank you for having me. It's been lovely.
0: It's been amazing. And please go download her amazing song, All Your Own Way. It is really beautiful. It's definitely worth a listen. And we are playing your last song, and it is Wolf Alice. Why are we playing Don't Delete the Kisses?
2: This was the inspiration behind a lot of my older things, which you can find on YouTube or Bandcamp. I just love Wolf Alice. I think they are an amazing group. And yeah, enjoy.
0: Amen to that. So thank you, listeners, for joining us this week. We will be back next week. And in the meantime, here is Wolf Alice.

Hello everyone, happy Friday. You are listening to Phonik FM and I'm Zoe here with the Niches and Nuances show until 12 p.m. today. You are listening to a Brazilian band called Sivuca with a cover of Ain't No Sunshine by Bill Withers. And I thought it would be a nice introduction because today I am doing a covers show. I don't know if covers causes some eye rolls amongst the audience. I definitely used to be someone who looked down on covers a little bit or thought that they maybe meant someone was lacking originality. But actually, when you think about it, no music is original and everything is just a copy of something someone else has done and building upon that. So now I am a covers convert and yeah, I've been loving getting the track list together for this week. I love it when a cover of a song can make you see something in this music that you maybe haven't heard before, like the melody sounds different or you notice the lyrics in a different way. And sometimes the cover just is better than the original, which is definitely how I feel about this next song I'm going to play. This tune is a cover of Nancy Sinatra by the Pale Saints of the song Kinky Love. So yeah, hope you enjoy, guys.

You're listening to Phonic FM, and this is Massive Attack covering William Devorne's Be Thankful for What You've Got. If you've just joined, then I am Zoe, here with you until 12 p.m, and I am doing a covers show for you today. And the next cover I'm going to play is actually a David Bowie one of the track Sound and Vision, which has been covered many times by many artists. Actually, David Bowie himself covered it in 2013, and it was a much more like melodic, just him and a piano version. So I highly recommend checking that version out as well. But the one I'm going to play today is very different to all of that. I've tried to choose tracks that kind of subvert the genre a little bit or show the song in a new light. So this is a cover of Sound of Vision by Book of Love, and it's a bit more 80s, synthy, dancey. So yeah, I hope you guys enjoy this new take on the song.

Sexy! This is a cover of Rod Stewart, Do You Think I'm Sexy by Los Androides. Talking about subverting, I know I was giving all that chat, and this song is pretty similar in style to the original, but I love this cover because when I hear this song, it feels like it should be the original. I feel like the Spanish language just suits this vibe so much, probably because Spanish is obviously sexier than English. But I'm going to stay in this vibe for a little while longer. I've got another Spanish cover for you. This is called Es Mi Casa by La Lupe, and it's a cover of Diana Ross, so I hope you enjoy.

You are listening to Phonic FM, to a cover of George McRae's Rock Your Baby by Horace Andy. Horace Andy is a roots reggae singer, and he was recording in the 70s and 80s, but he was made famous for having this really clear, powerful, high tenor voice, which kind of set him apart from other reggae singers at the time. And I love this cover because the original is one of the most feel-good songs ever, but Horace Andy's voice brings such like a haunting quality to it, so it makes it feel so much more emotional for me. So yeah, I hope you guys enjoyed that one. Anyway, on to the next. The next song I'm going to play is a cover of the classic Waterloo Sunset by The Kinks, which is so quintessential. Actually, doing the track list for this show brought back a memory of me being in primary school, and I remember the teachers made us in music lessons rewrite verses to Waterloo Sunset. So there you go, my first cover as well, perhaps. But this is a very different take on the original. This is called Waterloo Sunset, brackets, Dance Mix by Affairs of the Heart.

you are listening to a cover of none other than Bob Dylan by Malaria. Talk about taking a song in a new direction. I love this tune. If you've just joined, then I am Zoe, here with you until 12 p.m. on Phonik FM, and I am playing a covers show. And I'm very excited for the next cover I'm going to play to you guys, which is by Speakers Corner Quartet, and they are covering Arthur Russell. Speakers Corner Quartet is a jazz orchestra that was started in 2006, I think, from an open mic night in Brixton. And this song is taken from an album called Mr. Loverman, which I think was originally a soundtrack for a BBC series. But from this, the group then developed this whole tribute to the music of Arthur Russell, which they first performed at the Barbican in 2004, and then they performed at Raleigh Festival last year, and I think they're doing it again at We Out Here this year. But the tribute is not recorded, you can't find it online, it's just a one-off performance, and I was lucky enough to see it last year, and honestly, it blew my mind. And it was, yeah, kind of my way into Arthur Russell. I didn't know a lot of his stuff before then. So there you go. Sometimes a cover can be a good introduction to a new artist. Shout out to Finley and the Cock and Tail team. Finley, I know you love this tune. Shout out to Anna in Scotland. Shout out to Marin in Brussels. Thanks for tuning in, guys. I hope you're enjoying it.

you are listening to a cover of Mother of Pearl by Roxy Music. This cover was released in 2025 by an artist called Ellie. And not gonna lie, guys, I actually actively went on search for this cover. I love Mother of Pearl so much. It's probably my death row song. If I could listen to one last song before I left this world, it would be that one. And so I was pleasantly surprised to find this cover. I love the female vocals on it, and it's, yeah, so different to the original. So I hope you guys enjoyed that. If you've just joined, I'm doing a covers show here on Phonic FM until 12 p.m. today, and the next track I'm going to play is a Fleetwood Mac cover. This one is by the Pointed Sisters. It was released in 1978, and yeah, I love it. I love Hypnotized by Fleetwood Mac, which it is covering anyway, but I think a female vocal on this track really works. So yeah, I'll let you guys be the deciders, but I hope you enjoy.

You are listening to a cover of Suzanne Wenger's Tom's Diner by the Egyptian artist Simone. Shout out Chloe, who's just joined from Brighton. Shout out Mattia, I know you're enjoying that tune as well. The track that I played before that one is called Palomitas de Maíz by a cumbia band called Cumbia Calle. And that is a cover of a cover. So Popcorn, the original song, was released by Gershon Kingsley in 1969, but it was made famous by the band Hot Butter when they covered it in 1972. And I'd never actually listened to the original until doing this show, but I have to say now that it is probably my favourite of them all, so definitely go back and check out Gershon Kingsley's original version there. The next track I'm going to play is from none other than Neil Young, and he's covering the absolute classic Mr. Soul by Buffalo Springfield. So I hope you enjoy this one.

Heard it through the grapevine. We just went quite rocky there. This is a cover of the Marvin Gaye tune, of course, by The Slits. So yeah, very different vibe there. But I hope you enjoyed that little, quite intense section of the show. The next track I'm going to play is a bit lighter. It's by Julie Driscoll and Brian Orgner. And the track is called Flesh Flailers, brackets, Let the Sunshine In. And it combines elements of the original tune, Let the Sunshine In by The Fifth Dimension. And yeah, I love this song. I remember when I first heard it and I was working in university at a rooftop cinema. And I think someone put this on at the end of our shift when we were cleaning up. But yeah, I have such a nice memory associated with it, with like looking at the London skyline and watching the sunset and picking up old bits of popcorn. But yeah, anyway, I hope you can envision that as you listen to it. This is Flesh

Wow, guys, this might be my favourite of all the tracks I've played today. You are listening to a cover of Michael Jackson's Smooth Criminal, of course. It's called Chipko Chipko and it's by Asha Puthley. And oh my gosh, I have to hold myself back when talking about Asha Puthley. I am obsessed with her. She is so cool. I spoke about her, I think, almost a year ago now on a show I did last summer. But she is an artist that moved from Mumbai to New York in the 1970s and worked as a singer-songwriter, producer, model, actress, and she just has some of the most amazing cosmic disco tracks. She trained at an early age in Indian classical music and opera, and then got into jazz and pop music by listening to it on the radio. And so her music has such an amazing sense of like fusion in it, and she brings in lots of different genres. So yeah, please, please check her out if you enjoyed that. And also, I was thinking, I know there's a lot of debate about whether you should be listening to Michael Jackson's music or not. And here's the loophole, guys. Just listen to covers. Then you're fine. Then you're all clear. Anyway, moving on. The next track I'm going to play is a cover of Begging by Frankie Valli and the Four Seasons. But this is by a Spanish group called Duo Inter. So enjoy.

Of course, of Curtis Mayfield's Move On Up. This one is by The Dynamics, and anyone that has spent a lot of time with me knows I play this song quite a lot. It's quite a good, for me it's like an afters tune because it's very smooth. It's very good for like relaxing at the end of a night. But yes, I hope you enjoyed that. We're getting towards the last little section of the show. So I'm going to start not turning the tempo down completely, but relaxing it a little bit. The next tune, I never thought I would be saying this on this show, but it is from Nirvana. Anyone that knew me growing up knew that I was obsessed with Nirvana, and it was definitely one of my musical awakenings. But I've moved on a bit from that point, but I'm still happy to have the opportunity to play them again on this show. This next track is a cover of the Vaseline's song Jesus Don't Want Me for a Sunbeam. The Vaseline's were an alternative rock band from Scotland making music in the 1980s, but I didn't actually realise until doing this show that this song is actually another cover of a cover. So the Vaseline's with Jesus Don't Want Me for a Sunburn were covering a hymn that was written for children 100 years ago called Jesus Wants Me for a Sunbeam. So yeah, I hope you enjoy this one, guys. I think if you're a bit suspicious of Nirvana, then this album, MTV Unplugged, is a good gateway in because it's a bit more folky, it's a bit more chilled. But yeah, I hope you enjoy this little Nirvana interlude.

All over now, babe. But sorry, guys, I was having trouble with the mics. I'm scared people can't hear me, but I'm just gonna plow on through. That is It's All Over Now, Baby Blue. It is covering Bob Dylan, and this is a Van Morrison cover. And Finley just texted to say that he didn't realize this was a cover, and I am glad he said that because for so long, neither did I. But yeah, I actually think it is one I can safely say is better than the original for me, anyway. The next track I'm going to play is, it's kind of a cheeky one. It's kind of a half cover. It's called David Bowie, I Love You Since I Was Six, and it's by the Brian Jonestown Massacre. And it's kind of a cover of Space Oddity. I think that you will hear it when you're listening to it, but it's not exactly. It's kind of using the themes of David Bowie throughout the song. But yeah, I think you'll get what I mean. I hope you enjoy this one.

Oh, peace. I love this cover. This is Clair de Lune by Debussy, and it is being covered by Robbie Basho live in Italy in 1982. And oh my gosh, I remember when I first heard that song, and I think I was lying in my room a few years ago at night, and I remember just like listening to it and wanting to like wrap it up and hold it close to my chest. Yeah, it's so special. I don't really know whether you class that as a cover if you're covering classical music, because I guess everything is a cover these days. But yeah, very beautiful either way. As you can probably tell, I'm bringing down the tempo because we are coming to the final 20 minutes of the show. And the next track I'm going to play is a cover of Leonard Cohen's song Suzanne, which is probably one of my favourite songs lyrics-wise. I think because Leonard Cohen was actually a poet and a novelist before he became a famous musician, his words of his songs are always just really beautiful and insightful. And this song, Suzanne, which is being covered by Nina Simone, that I'm about to play, is about a platonic relationship Cohen had with the dancer Suzanne Verdal, who lived in Montreal. And yeah, he said that they never had a sexual or deeply romantic relationship, partly because she had a wife and a husband and children. But yeah, I think the song just describes that beautiful phenomena of platonic relationships where you feel really connected to someone. And there's kind of a fusion there that makes you want to follow them in life. But yeah. Oh, playing the wrong song. Makes you want to follow them in life. But yeah, not necessarily in a kind of deeply romantic way. Yeah, and I think this cover by Nina Simone is wonderful because it's a bit more lighthearted, and that's the beauty of platonic relationships. They're much more lighthearted in the most beautiful way. So enjoy.

Thought I'd go proper melancholic for the ending of the show. That tune is called Sea of Love and it's a cover of the Phil Phillips song by Cat Power. So yes, as I said, we're coming to the end of the show, but oh my gosh, guys, I've actually had so much fun doing a cover show. I think it's quite nice to have a very clear objective in your head when you're thinking of tracks, and I thought it would be difficult to get a track list together, but actually going through the back catalogue, there are so many songs I couldn't squeeze in today, so perhaps I'll have to do another one of these in the future. Before I go, Helen Collinson, the legend, aka my mum, would like me to promote an event which I'm very happy to do. It is called Gaza, Palestine and Genocide, and it is on at the Ottery St Mary Institute on the 26th of June, and it's going to be an educational night with a presentation from Martin Shaw, who's written a book about the new age of genocide, a speaker from the Devon Jewish Palestine Solidarity Group, a film on the NAPCA of 1948 alongside a food from Mary's Syrian Kitchen and a bar selling Palestinian drinks and a stall selling Palestinian products. So yeah, if you want an evening of nice food and drinks, but also education and connecting with other people in the Palestinian movement in the local area of Devon, then definitely check that out. I'm gonna leave. I know I normally leave on a bit of a sad song, but I've done my sad song now. And yeah, it's quite sunny in Devon anyway, so I thought I'd leave on a bit more of an exciting one to get you energized for the heat wave weekend. This one is a bit silly. It is from the Czech Republic, and I don't really think I need to say what it's a cover of. So yeah, just sit back, relax, and you've got to do the dance move if you are listening. You'll get what I mean.

forgot to say goodbye, guys. So yeah, goodbye. I hope you're dancing the Macarena right now. I am. Until next time, I'll be back on the third Friday.

Good afternoon, ladies and gentlemen, boys and girls, and welcome to the show. No Chloe this week. Apparently, she will be back next week. So you've got me covering the show just for today. Yes, it's me, John Sherratt, back on the wireless yet again. Today is all about the Friday Rock Show. I should stop talking like that. It really does hurt. So the entire next 2 hours are full-on rock music. And I'm going to kick the show off with how they started Live Aid. It's status quo, rocking all over the world.

0: Hello, one and all. It's me, John Sherratt, covering the show for the next 2 hours. Sit back and enjoy.
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0: Or if you'd like, you can send a text. The number is 01392 690 450. Apparently, I say that in my sleep. So I've had a message in already from John in Newtown. John, I'm going to have a look to see if we've got that song, and if I have, we'll play it. So that was Status Quo, rocking all over the world. I don't want to alarm anyone, but next year that song is 50 years old. Crikey, where did that time go? So we couldn't have the Friday Rock Show without any AC/DC, and this is Highway to Hell. Enjoy.

Such a great song from Led Zeppelin with Black Dog from 1971. And before that, we had AC/DC with Highway to Hell. Well, John in Newtown has asked for a particular song from the band Dirty Honey. Yes, John, I have found the song and I will play it. But first, I'm going to play some Saxon, Ride Like the Wind.

Great song from the band Saxon from 1988, and that was Ride Like the Wind, taken from their Destiny album. One of the bands, I've seen hundreds and hundreds of rock bands over the years, and one of them where our paths have never ever crossed is Saxon. Hopefully I can get to see them at some point. Right, John in Newtown messaged and asked for a particular song from the band Dirty Honey. Because this is Phonic FM and we can sometimes swap and change things around relatively quickly, this is for you, John, when I'm gone. Enjoy.

Now, for me, that's a great track, but that needed the hit of drums right at the very end. It didn't quite end right. Sorry, guys. Just saying. So this is the Friday Rock Show with me, John Sherratt, here at Phonic FM. And if you're at a bit of a loose end this evening, fingers crossed it doesn't rain. I will be DJing on the Exeter Phoenix Terrace from 6 p.m. tonight, and I'm there for an hour and a half until 7:30, and it's going to be blues rock. In fact, if anything, it's going to be more rock than blues. But some of them are bluesy rock. But don't tell anyone. There's one bagpipe track I've snuck in. Don't tell anyone. They don't know. They do now. Right, let's have some Shinedown. The symptom of being human.

Such a great song from Shinedown with A Symptom of Being Human, from 2023. Next one, I'm going to play you a song that was made famous, written by Kenny Wayne Shepherd, but Five Finger Death Punch covered the song. It is Blue on Black.

Oh, such a good cover of Kenny Wayne Shepherd's Blue on Black. If you're going to cover a song, cover it well, just like that. That's taken from Five Finger Death Punch's album, seventh studio album, and Justice for None from 2018. Now, I'm going to play you a band from Northern Ireland. I've seen them a couple of times. Very, very good. I've actually also seen them, just their singer, as a solo artist. It comes from The Answer, and this is Come Follow Me.

Oh, what a great song. That's Uriah Heep with Easy Living, from 1973, from their Demons and Wizards album. I've had a message from Annette in Whipton with Maggie and Daisy the cats. She says, loving the show so far. Sat in the bath. I hope there's some water in there, because that's a bit strange. Right. This next song, please note, I am not inciting, I've had to Google it by the way, other search engines are available, regicide. This comes from Rainbow. Enjoy.

By playing that song, that's not a conspiracy to commit regicide, is it? I hope not. That was Rainbow and Kill the King. Why don't we have, to liven it up a little bit, some Airborne. This is Live It Up.

Oh, what a great song that is. That's Live It Up from the Black Dog Barking album. From 2013 that came out. He says, looking at his notes. next, because this is the Friday, rock show with me, John Sherry. I can't do it. I can't do the such gravelly voice. I can't, sorry. You'll have to have this one.

Oh, what a great song from what a great band. That was Scarlet Rebels with I'm Alive from 2022. I've seen them a couple of times now as well. Really, really good performance live. Next, shall we have some Motorhead? Of course we will. This is from 1992, from the March or Die album. This is Hellraiser.

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0: Oh, what a great song from Metallica, from the Black Album from 1983. And before that, we had LN with Hellfire, a song that they released about this time last year. Please don't email or text in, because the computer screen that normally does all of the messaging and everything has completely stopped working. So unfortunately, I cannot access any emails or text messages at this minute in time. I'm sure our technical department are hot on the issue to fix it. But I did have two messages in. One from Zachary in Bracknell, and he asked for a Clutch song. So next I'm going to play The Mob Goes Wild. And I've also had a message from Steve in Exeter. He says, see you at the Phoenix tonight. He says, can't wait for your DJ set. Steve, you're welcome. So it is Clutch, The Mob Goes Wild. Enjoy, wherever you are.
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Such a great song from Thin Lizzy. That song's now 50 years old, came out in 1976. Crikey. I think I've still got the single somewhere in the loft. Right, this is the Friday Rock. I can't say that. This is the Friday Rock Show with me, John Sherratt, here at Phonic FM, and I've got about 35 minutes left, so let's try and squeeze in as many excellent songs as I can. Let's have some Aussie. It's Back at the Moon.

ocean, babe, like I've never known before. 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

Oh, what a song that is. What a song. That is Elegant Weapons with Horns for a Halo. And before that we had Whitesnake, Slow and Easy. From their sixth studio album, Slide It In, from 1984. So I've got about 20 minutes left before I go home and prepare myself for DJing on Exeter Phoenix decking outside. Hopefully the weather's going to be good. And I will have an hour and a half of blues rock. More rock than bluesy. But also, James Hudson will be on, and Truck T will also be performing on the same... Can we call it a stage? We'll call it a stage. This on Friday, and on Saturday you've got a whole list of other Phonic FM DJs doing their little set outside on the terrace on Saturday. Come down, come and see us, come and say hello. Just because you can. It'd be great to see you there. Please don't message in to say I'm on my way, email, text or whatever. I'm currently offline and are not working at all. I can't even see the screen, the whole screen's gone off. It's obviously got gremlins in the system somewhere. So let's see what we can squeeze in. This comes from Skid Row. It's 18 and Life.

I do love that song. That's such a good song from the band Florence Black from Merthyr Tydfil. That is Sun and Moon. Came out in 2021. I actually saw them in 2021 whilst they were performing the album that song comes from. Well, I've got just over 10 minutes left. Let's see if we can squeeze as many in as we can. This comes from a band. They hail from the Norfolk area of the country. They're called Bad Touch, and this is 99%.

Oh, what a great song. Including Molly Marriott on backing vocals on that particular track. So I'm nearly up of time. Let's see, what can we fit in? Let's try and fit two in. This comes from Sons of Liberty, Fire and Gasoline.

What a funny ending. That's Sons of Liberty with Fire and Gasoline. So that's my time up. You can catch me on the 28th of June for the Rock, Pop and Bagpipe radio show. Also, you can catch me tonight at 6 p.m. on the Exeter Phoenix Terrace, where I shall be performing live. I'll do a dance as well if there's enough people. So I am going to leave you with an absolutely brilliant track from Rose Tattoo. This is Rock and Roll Outlaw. We'll catch you again soon. Bye.

Good afternoon and welcome. Thanks to John for standing in this afternoon for Chloe with the rock show. And we now have the classical journey. Now, I'm sorry to say that that Nigel can't be with us today. He's away this afternoon. But I'll be standing in, Lukasz Jerek, and I'll be here to talk to you about various concerts coming up, in particular the music of the Counterpoint Choir. Regular listeners to this programme will remember that we always used to start the programme with the music of the Counterpoint Choir. And here they are singing on a trip to France a few years ago, and they're singing the music of Mikhail Glinka. It's his cherubic hymn.

Beautiful singing by the Counterpoint Choir. That was a recording made in Locmaria in Brittany quite a while back now, 2003. And they had a huge lineup, as you could hear, of singers, many of whom still perform in the Cathedral and at Blackfriars Abbey to the present day. And later this month, in fact, next Saturday night, David Akers, who currently lives in North Carolina, will be coming back to the UK. And he will reconvene the Counterpoint Choir and we'll have a concert. I'll give you the full details later in today's programme. But first let's have some more music from the Baroque period, but something completely different. We'll come back to Counterpoint later. This is the music of Johann Sebastian Bach, but played in a very special arrangement by Julian Bream. And this is his Prelude, Fugue and Allegro in E-flat.

Good afternoon and a very warm welcome if you've just joined us. You're listening to Phonak FM on 106.8 FM and this is The Classical Journey, the fortnightly programme featuring Baroque music, like that music from Bach, played by Julian Bream, and also classical, romantic, modern music. I'm sorry that Nigel's not here this afternoon. He's normally here to play the latest releases and talk about concerts that he's been attending all across Europe. I remember the last programme I was listening to. But Nigel will be back again in 2 weeks' time for another classical journey. For today, I'm Luke Kasia-Jerrick, former presenter of the Classical Journey, and I'm here to talk about a few concerts that are happening over the next 2 weeks. And first and foremost, I must mention the Counterpoint Choir. They will be here next Saturday at Perkerfast Abbey. But to put that in context, we actually have beautiful music for you this weekend, tomorrow, Saturday, the 20th. June, Irina Ilnitska will be putting on a concert at the Glenorchy United Reformed Church, which is in Exeter Road in Exmouth. That is the church with the blue belfry. If you ever go along that road, you'll know where it is. And she will be getting together with an Exmouth pianist, Tim Lawrence Otham, and they will perform a selection of opera arias for you in the church at 2:30 in the afternoon. Free admission to that concert. £8 admission for that concert, but they're having another concert the following week, so next Saturday, which will be the 27th, they'll have a morning concert, 11:45 in the Church of All Saints at Kenton. 11:45 for a morning concert, and that will be very specific. In fact, it will be some music by Saint-Saëns, Debussy and Georges Bizet, and you can imagine if you have followed the career of Irina Ilnitska on this programme, you will know that she has played Carmen and also Delilah in Samson and Delilah, amongst other things. A beautiful mezzo-soprano voice, and Tim will be playing, Irina will be singing arias from Samson and Delilah, Printemps, Qui Commence, and also Debussy's Suite Burgomasque. She will be singing Claire de Lune, which most people are familiar with, and in fact that is the title of the concert, Claire de Lune. So two concerts at odd times, 2:30 tomorrow at Glenorchy, 11:45 in the morning at All Saints in Kenton next Saturday. But on those Saturdays we have other entertainments going on. So in the evening of tomorrow, 20th of June, the Devon Philharmonic Orchestra, formerly the EMG Symphony Orchestra, will be at the United Reformed Church in Southern Hay here in Exeter, the one with the big tall spire. They're giving a concert with a selection of music by Sibelius, Malcolm Arnold and Ralph Vaughan Williams. And we'll have some Sibelius later in the programme, and I'll tell you why there's another connection to this programme as well. The big event that I'm talking about on today's programme is actually next Saturday in the evening, 7:30 in the evening, after Vespers, at Buckfast Abbey. The Counterpoint Choir are reconvening for the first time in a couple of years, and possibly for their last time. But never say never, because they have said that in the past. So David Akers is coming from North Carolina to conduct the choir, and they have a wonderful programme of music, which I'll tell you about later in the programme, all sorts of music, dedicated in a very sad way to one of their member, Mary O'Shea, who was on one of the earliest Classical Journey programmes here on Phonak FM. I'm afraid she passed away earlier this year, and so the concert will be in memory of her, and there is a piece specially in honour of Mary O'Shea Hayward. So to give us the flavour of the Counterpoint Choir and what we might be enjoying next Saturday night, here is another piece from their tour of Brittany in 2003. And here we have the music of Carlo Gesualdo. This is O Vos Omnes. And I always like to give a little bit of a heads up as to what the words actually are. They're in Latin, so they might just blur into one. But what you'll actually be hearing is O Vos Omnes, He transitis per via. So all you people who pass in the street, attendite et videte. So pay attention and see for yourself. Si est dolor similis sicut
dolor meus. Whether there is any sorrow like my sorrow. So ovus omnes qui transitus per viam attendite et videte si est dolor similis sicut dolor meus. And here it is, recorded in 2003 at the Ecclesia of Maria with the Canterbury.

a very beautiful recording. Sadly, just cut off at the end. Too late to do anything about that now. That was recorded in 2003 at the Église Ochmaria in Brittany, near Quimper, during one of the many tours made by the Counterpoint Choir, conducted by David Akers, back in the early 2000s. And the whole of today's programme relates to the fact that David will be here in England sometime next week to rehearse the Counterpoint Choir for another concert next Saturday. And I was just summing things up earlier that tomorrow we have Irina Ilyinska giving us a concert in the afternoon in Exmouth, and then we have the Devon Philharmonic Orchestra here next her in the evening. And then next Saturday, Irina is singing at Kenton, at All Saints Church in the morning, and then it will be the Counterpoint Choir on Saturday evening next week at the Buckfast Abbey. And I'll tell you more about their programme of music and what they're going to be singing later in today's programme. But to keep the Baroque feel going for this part of the programme, I have a little dance music now, and this is from a fun creation by the Dufay Collective. They call it A l'Estampida. It's dances of various kinds from around Europe, and here we have a French dance from the 13th century, and this is called the Dance Real.

0: two beautiful dances for the price of one. That was the Dufay Collective and their album, their 15 3/4 anniversary edition. All a bit of fun. We actually had a dance royale, a French dance from the 13th century, immediately followed there by an equivalent English dance from the 13th century, to give you an idea of the difference between the two. And we're following a Baroque theme for a little longer this morning because of this very special occasion, which is next Saturday, when the Counterpoint Choir will be at Buckfast Abbey. And you can get tickets for that concert if you contact the Abbey shop. There's a gift shop at the Abbey. If you have to pass them, you can go in. But you can also ring them 01364 645 506. So 01364 645 506 will put you through to the Abbey gift shop, and they will sell you a ticket. They're only £15, and as there are about 30 numbers to be sung that night, extremely good value for money. You can also go online and buy credit card. That is buckfast.org.uk/events. Now, all the information I'm going to give you is on the Classical Journey blog, and you can get to that by dialing in Classical Journey blogspot concerts. If you just say concerts, it'll tell you just about classical concerts generally. So blogspot is what you're looking for. And the blog at the moment, the top blog on the concerts blog, is the news about the concerts at the end of June, up until the 30th of June. And all the details are there of David's concert. Now, you may have heard a little sound in the background there. That's a mobile phone going off, which is bringing me information from North Carolina. David Akers himself is awake. It'll be currently about 9:45 in the morning over in North Carolina, and he's sending me in details of who's going to be involved in the concert. And he's mentioned about four or five of the musicians who'll be there. Lawrence Blythe, who we all know very well, who was director of concerts here at the Cathedral for a long time, and also musical director of the Exeter Choral Society, the Wellington Choral Society, and I think the Exmouth Choral Society as well. Very active musically, sings in the choir here in the Cathedral. Also Juliet Curnow, who doesn't actually live near here anymore, but she used to, and was involved in a lot of concerts, and you may remember her from a period around 2010. Denise and Tony Kehoe were coming up from Plymouth. Denise has been a long-term member of the choir, and so has Tony. We also have choral scholars, Dave McKee, Charlie Hughes, the son of Margaret Argerson Hughes, who appeared on the programme not that long ago, Tim Murch, and Kit Perona Wright. Now, that name rings a bell. I think that the Perona Wrights live quite a long way away from here. I'm not quite sure where. But they'll be making a special journey to sing for us next Saturday. And in the next piece of music, we will actually be hearing the voice of Emma Perona Wright, his wife. So that will connect us nicely to this next selection, which I have for you on the programme. This is actually the very last piece that was sung at the concert at the Eglise Roque Maria Camper in Brittany in 2003. And so it's a special number to round off a beautiful evening or afternoon. It's not actually specified here. And this is the music of Vincenzo Ugolini. I do beg his pardon. And it's entitled Que est Ista. And I'll give you a little heads up again of what that is actually about. Que est Ista just simply means, who's this? Que est Ista, que procedit, so who is this who is coming along, ut aurora consurgens, like the rising sun. Now, interestingly, there's going to be a very similar song at the beginning of the concert next Saturday. If I just look briefly, we have the music of Heinrich Isaac. This is the Virgo prudentissima, the most prudent virgin, meaning Mary, of course, and it says, quo progrederis quasi aurora valde rutilans, where are you going, glowing brightly like the sunrise. So a very similar
1: number to the one that we sang, that they sang all these years ago. And I'll just remind you again of what you're going to hear as they sing this beautiful number by Vincenzo Ugolini. It is Quae es Ista, quae procedit, ut aurora consurgens, cui sol ipse resurgens, to which the sun itself rises.

very extensive program of music for us, starting with the music of Hildegard von Bingen. O ignis spiritus paraclete, O fire of the spirit, you comforter. And there's news about that, which has just come through from David Akers, who's currently having his breakfast in North Carolina. And he's sent some extra information, even as that music was playing. His wife, Judith, will be coming as well, and she will be singing this next piece of music that we're going to hear. Sorry, the piece of music I'm talking about, which we'll hear next week, O Ignis Spiritus, that will be sung by Judith, with the tenors and basses providing a drone, like a chant in a monastery. So that'll be a very beautiful way to start the concert. And as David says, and always points this out, that the Abbey, the Buckfast Abbey, the acoustics there are tailor-made for this glorious ethereal music. I couldn't have put it better myself. So that's how the concert's going to start next week. And he's mentioned a few other people who are also going to be present. Emma Perona Wright, who was actually singing on the piece of music that you just heard, and also Nikki Hobbs, who you may remember as a regular member of the Counterpoint Choir, Anne Williams and daughter Ellie Williams, and of course Denise I've got to get his name right, don't get it wrong here, Denise and Tony Kehoe, they'll be coming from Plymouth as well. Regular listeners, you may be wondering whose voice this is. I'm Luke Kershaw-Jerrick, I'm standing in for Nigel this week, and telling you a little bit about the Counterpoint Choir, but also, of course, as I mentioned, we do have music by the Denver Philharmonic Orchestra, and also the mezzo-soprano Irina Ilnitska, giving some solo performances with Tim Lawrence Otham. So I'll round all of those up in just a few minutes, but first, let's have a little bit of that glorious ethereal music. This is actually a different choir. This is the Chorus Choir, who made a recording quite a few years ago, back in the 1990s, at St. Lawrence Chapel in Ashburton. And it was what they call Chants from Bois Aubry, so it's French music. But their director, whose name, if I can get it absolutely correct, is Stephen Rainbird, who is singing in this, has translated them into English. So this will be very easy to follow. Blessed by the God of Israel, for he hath visited and redeemed his people. Now, I've read that correctly, but I think there's a 30-year-old misprint now. I think it's blessed be the Lord God of Israel, for he hath visited and redeemed his people. Here are Chorus, in a very old recording from the St. Lawrence Chapel.

35-year-old recording, 2001 at the Chapel of St. Lawrence in Ashburton. The recording engineer there was Peter Bingham, and the words there had been translated into French by Dean Michael Mendes, and then from French into English by the director of the chorus choir, Stephen Rainbird. And it gives us yet more of the flavour of the music that we can join next week at Buckfast Abbey. It won't be the chorus choir, it will be the counterpoint choir who are coming to the Abbey next Saturday. And I'll give you a quick rundown now, as we're halfway through today's programme. It's currently 3 o'clock, you're listening to Phonak FM on 106.8 FM. I'm Luke Kasia-Jerick, and this is The Classical Journey. If you are regular listeners, you'll be wondering what's happened to Nigel, where's his voice gone? Well, I'm afraid he can't make it this afternoon, but he will be back in 2 weeks for another Classical Journey. And the rundown for the next 2 weeks is very slimmed down. I've got some very good news from various people. If you're not included, do continue to send your messages, but not to luke@phonak.fm. On Tuesday this week, that email address became defunct. It no longer works, and you would have to send a message to lukekasia@gmail.com. And I'll spell that out, lukekasia@gmail.com. And if you go to the Classical Journey blog, either the reviews of concerts or the concert blog, which I'm going to read announcements from now, you will see that name, Luke Kasia, and you'll know how to write to lukekasia@gmail.com. I do apologise that things have become slightly more complicated than they used to be. And don't forget, of course, you can always use the Facebook page, which is Luke Kasia-Jerick. And if you put L-U-C, I'm sure the internet will guide you to the right page. You'll see a mouse playing a cello. This could only be me. And you are welcome to leave a Facebook message there, or even make a friend request if you're a musician wanting to be included on that page. And the information that has come through from Irina Ilnitska, who is a regular contributor to this programme, is that she and Tim Lawrence Otham will be at Glenorchy United Reformed Church, which is in Exmouth. It's in Exeter Road in Exmouth. And they'll be there tomorrow, 20th of June, at 2:30 in the afternoon for a summertime special concert. Now, no details given, but I assume it will be arias from operas. That's Irina's specialty, and she will be accompanied on the piano by Tim Lawrence Otham. Tickets £8, and the proceeds from that are going to special mission projects adopted by the Glenorchy United Reformed Church, including Exeter Hospice, the Devon Freewheelers, that's the people you see on Dayglow yellow motorbikes delivering blood. I actually met one of those a couple of weeks ago, and he explained it's not always blood, and quite often it's special milk products for premature babies and so forth, and they have to go by motorbike to make sure that they do get these things to their destination on time. So that's another charity you'd be supporting, and also, excuse me, the Rehoboth community in Zimbabwe. So that's tomorrow in the afternoon, 2:30. Now, in the evening tomorrow, and again, we're talking about the 20th of June tomorrow, 7:30, at the Southern Hay United Reformed Church, which is here in Exeter, we will have a summer concert by the Devon Philharmonic Orchestra. And they will be performing music by Jean Sibelius, which is On Saga, which is, and On Saga means a fairy tale, so you can imagine what that would be like, a Finnish fairy tale. Malcolm Arnold's Overture, which is actually based on Robert Burns' Tam O'Shanter, and Ralph Vaughan Williams' Symphony No. 5, which he wrote during the Second World War. Tickets for that are only £10, and students, or anyone under the age of 16, can get a ticket half price, just £5. And there is a family ticket, two adults, two children, that's £25. Go to ticketsource.com, and you can even put in Devon Philharmonic Orchestra, and you will be able to find out how to get tickets for that. And Irina has another concert, which she's
told me about, which is next Saturday, 27th of June, at the very odd time of 11:45 in the morning. It's entitled Clair de Lune, A Passion. So, an interesting combination of music. It'll start with Saint-Saëns' Samson and Delilah, Spring, when it begins, Printemps, qui commence. Then Claude Debussy's Sweet Bergamasque, and from a third movement, Clair de Lune. I think that might actually be a piano interlude by Tim Motham. And then back to Camille Saint-Saëns and Samson and Delilah, and we have Mon cœur s'ouvre à ta voix. So my heart opens to your voice. This is Delilah's aria that she sings to Samson in the opera. And finally, there will be the Secadilla from Carmen, the opera Carmen by Georges Bizet, which, if you go to the Classical Journey blog, you can see a review of the full production, which was first put on, I think, at the Castle here next time. So that's an exciting morning of music, and it's absolutely free to attend. All you have to do is get to All Saints Church in Kenton, which is there on the 8:38. And the big news this week is that the Counterpoint Choir will be at Buckfast Abbey next Saturday, 27th of June, at 7:30 p.m. And their concert is entitled A Thousand Years of Sacred Choral Music. And it does start 1,000 years ago with the music of Hildegard von Bingen, O Ignis Spiritus Paraclete. And that is going to be sung by David Aker's wife, Judith. And I've just had a message coming through which is probably telling me a little bit more about that. Let's see if I can get that to come up on the mobile phone as I speak. That will be followed, as I mentioned earlier, by Henry Isaac's Virgo Prudentissima, the most prudent version, Virgin, and Where Are You Going? Glowing Brightly Like the Dawn. We then have music by Padilla, Juan Guitareas de Padilla, Deus in Adiutorium Meo Intende, God Come to My Assistance, and also Circumdederunt Me Dolorous Mortis, I'm Surrounded by the Sorrow of Death, which will be very appropriate to the concert, because there is a very sad theme that Mary O'Shea, one of the youngest musicians in the Counterpoint Choir, who, when she first came to Exeter, appeared on this programme, sang for us live on the programme. I may indeed play out that programme in full here on Phonic FM for you to hear sometime in the future, if I can find a slot for us to hear it. It's very beautiful that a young woman, fresh from university, came to Exeter from Taunton, from Wellington I think it was, and sang to us here in the studio, Baroque, classical, romantic and modern music. Quite an extraordinary woman, and she said on that programme that what she'd really like to do is sing in the cathedral, which she very much did. She joined the Counterpoint Choir, sang at the Abbey, sang in the cathedral, sang at her own wedding in the cathedral, and all looked set for a wonderful career of music making, but unfortunately she became ill and passed away earlier this year. So very, very sad news that I'm giving you, I know. And David himself, it was very upset by it all, and many of the original members of the Counterpoint Choir who worked with Mary are going to join them and join David to sing at the Abbey next Saturday. And here we have a little message from David, a little bit of copy, you might say. Some of the most successful music from the past will be combining with some beautiful new compositions that I have been exploring with my American choirs, including a fabulous new arrangement of the Ubi Caritas by Michael John Trotter, here sung by the Tenebrae. Unfortunately, I won't be able to play that out on the programme. I can see what David's trying to do. He sent me a video and we would then be able to see it. He's also saying that the Bogorodica Devo, which will be halfway through the programme, which Mary herself sang with the Starling Octet up at Pinhoe Church, and I remember going there for the all-night vigil, and they stood by candlelight, we could barely see them, and they sang this beautiful number, which we'll hear next week.
That's a very sad memory. And David says that Bogoroditsa Dieva, meaning rejoice, O Virgin, was always a great favourite for our audience, and it was recorded on our Lux Eterna CD, which, sorry to say, is not the album that I'm playing from today. And there is also a piece called Owain Park's Here Is the Little Door. This is a special commission for the BBC, and they're going to sing Owain Park's version, although in fact it was originally arranged by Herbert Howells. It's a poem from the 19th century. I'll give you details in a minute. And he sent me a recording of that as well. Unfortunately, I won't be able to include it in the programme. Sorry, David. And also, we must remember James Bowman, and I'll play a little of James's singing as well. James passed away 3 years ago. He was in his 70s and had, I think, two, if not three, retirement concerts with the Counterpoint Choir. He was a very great friend of David Akers, and we had several lovely evenings of music with David singing, James Bowman, the operatic countertenor, singing with the choir and also singing his own solo pieces as well. And David is saying, I contacted the English composer Joanna Forbes Lestrange to commission her to write a piece in his memory. James loved the beauty and simplicity of Orlando Gibbons and Drop, Drop, Slow Tears, which I remember listening to him singing many times. So I ask her to use those words. As far as I know, this is a premier performance of this music in the Abbey. And I'll give you details in a minute. It's all in front of me here on the screen, what music we're going to have. So thank you very much to David for sending that. And we may hear more ding-dong from the mobile phone as David sends more messages from North Carolina. So as I was saying, it's 1,000 years of sacred choral music, starting with Hildegard von Bingen, then Henry Isaac, then Padilla, two pieces, Thomas Tompkins, O Sing Unto the Lord, Robert Pearsall, 2S Petrus, meaning You Are Peter, and upon you I will build my church, and then Rachmaninoff's Bogoroditsa Dieva. It's from the All Night Vigil, which he wrote in 1916, of course inspired by the First World War. And that is perhaps the most well-known piece from him, the Bogoroditsa Dieva. We have Jonathan Spillman's Flow Gently, Sweet Afton. And if that sounds familiar, it's because it is a well-known poem by Robert Burns from the 1790s. But Jonathan Spillman, who lived somewhat after Burns' time in about the 1830s, he wrote music to it and made it into a choral piece with several voices. And that piece is going to be sung specially in honour of Mary O'Shea. We'll also have music by Rand Matheson. He'll arrange the music of Jean Sibelius, Finlandia, with his own words, Be Still My Soul. And later in the programme we'll actually listen to Finlandia, and that will give us some feeling of what this music will be like. Bob Chilcott, a very modern composer, Where Were You There? Graham Keach, who will probably be at the Abbey for the concert, and his piece, O God, Whose Hand Hath Spread the Sky. Joanna Lestrange, who David just mentioned, has been commissioned to write a special version of Drop, Drop, Slow Tears by Orlando Gibbons, which was very much a signature piece for James Bowman when he sang with the choir and when he was making his recordings back in the early 2000s. We'll also have music by Dan Forrest, Good Night, Dear Heart, Ivo Antognini, O Magnum Mysterium, Et Mirabile Sacramentum. This is actually a Christmas piece, meaning O Great Mystery and Wonderful Sacrament, that animals can see, meaning all the farm, the sheep and donkeys and so forth, that saw the birth of Jesus. And then Owain Park, who I suspect will actually be with us, Here Is the Little Door. That's again from a poem by Francis Chesterton from the very end of the First World War. And David himself has written an arrangement
of a North American song, Darkness Falls. So he has taken those words and set them to music for a four-voice choir. And then we have Michael John Trotter's Ubi Caritas et Amor, Deus Ibi Est. This is actually the words are actually very ancient, written by Paulinus Aquilius in 796 AD, a long time ago. And it means where charity and love are, there God is. And finally, and very appropriately, I think they used to do this as a regular feature of their concerts, they'll sing the music of Eric Whittaker, Sleep. And that is a lovely way to end a concert. Perhaps some people do actually fall asleep, but it certainly leaves you in a very calm state of mind, and after some of the other pieces, which are actually very moving. And as David said, he always likes to take the abbey back to its formal purpose as a place for the offices of the order. So you can hear from what I'm saying that this is going to be quite a extensive and impressive collection of music that we will hear at the Abbey next Saturday night. And the tickets for that are only £15, and you can get them through the Abbey gift shop. Look them up, find out their telephone number, or go to buckfast.org.uk. Now, on the website, it does actually say buckfast.cog.uk, but that's clearly a misprint. That will be changed later. Now, one musical outfit which I have not mentioned yet on today's programme is the Exeter Chamber Choir. So, when the dust settles, after all of the wonderful music I've been talking about so far on the programme, it will be their turn to take over. So on Sunday, next Sunday, the 28th of June, at 3 p.m, the Exeter Chamber Choir will be at Crediton Parish Church, the big church in the middle of Crediton, and they will be singing their programme music called The Golden Hours. Alex Wilson is accompanying on the piano. Andrew Daldorf conducts, as always. They'll have music by James McMillan, Eric Whittaker. This is Water Night, not sleep, and also Jeremy Rawson's Early One Morning. Alex will play some piano for us as well, and Andrew has done some arrangements of his own and even written some songs of his own. The theme of the concert is the hours of the day from dawn until dusk, and so his original songs are In the Morning, The Heat of the Day, The Warmth of the Evening, and The Calmness of the Night. And also their arrangements, As Time Goes By, The Way You Look Tonight, and Some Enchanting Evening. So popular songs as well, but with that theme of the passing hours of the day. Tickets to go to the church in Crediton to hear this next Sunday afternoon, don't forget, 3 o'clock, are £12, children and students, free of charge, and you just go to exeterchamberchoir.co.uk. And the programme is repeated but slightly changed. And if you want to hear a little more of their music, you can go to St Margaret's Church in Topsham on Tuesday. That's Tuesday week, the 30th of June, at 7:30 in the evening. Still The Golden Hour, still Andrew Daldorf conducting, still Alex Wilson on the piano, still James McMillan, still Eric Whittaker, still Jeremy Rawson. But then there are some special commissions for the programme. Lucy Walker has written Today and Twilight. These will be new pieces that you can enjoy at that concert. And then some music by Camille Saint-Saëns. This is the Calme de Nuit, which makes perfect sense, of course. And also, again, Andrew Daldorf's new songs, and after the interval, something very different. Gustav Holst, Balfour Gardner, Stephen Paulus, The Road Home and The Day Is Done, and then right at the end, Andrew's arrangement. So a slightly different programme on the following Tuesday, with some extra music by Stephen Paulus and Lucy Walker. And I dare say that they will actually be there at the concert. So those are the two possibilities. Sunday afternoon or Tuesday evening to hear the Chamber Choir. And I was just realised there was a little
hiatus there when I realised that if it's exeterchamberquire.co.uk, and the mistake I made earlier was that it should be buckfast.co.uk. There's just a stray G in there that shouldn't be there. You'll understand if you're looking at this website. This website is easy to get to. You simply have to dial in classicaljourneyconcerts.blogspot.com. And that ensures you don't just get classical journeys through the Aegean or general classical concerts. So classicaljourneyconcerts.blogspot.com. And there is also classicaljourneyphonic.blogspot.com, where you still will find occasional reviews of programmes. The last one was by Andrew Daldos, East Devon Choral Society. Do have a look at that if you have a moment. Now, before we have our next piece of music, which I have got lined up and I'm very excited about, we have another message from David, who actually says he'll stop bothering me now. David, I don't mind how much you bother me. You do contact the studio. And in fact, anyone who would like to contact the studio, you can ring direct through to the telephone here, 01392 690 450. You can ring straight into the studio. Even interrupt me as I'm speaking on air if you have any news about concerts or any comments you want to make about the programme or about music in and around Exeter and Devon. One thing he's mentioned is that there will be a buffet after the concert, so that's very nice. This is the Counterpoint concert next week. And yes, he's just signing off. Thank you very much, David. So he has given us all that extra information, which I hope will have whet your appetite for next week's concert. Now, as always happens, I have completely forgotten where I got to and what I am doing. So what I'll do is I'll just choose a piece sung here, not in England, but not in France, but in England, and this will be at the Abbey in Buckfast, and I'll choose something, the oldest piece that I can find, I think, would be by William Byrd, and this is a very well-known piece, Sing Joyfully, and here we have a slightly different lineup of singers, and we have Anne Williams, who will be singing at the concert next week. She is in the soprano lineup here. Lawrence Blythe is one of the countertenors. He'll be singing next week. Jameson Bonford, who I think might be involved. I have not seen his name on the list, but he usually is involved in things like this. Also Philip Holt, and his son will be singing next week. And here we have the name of Christopher Wallage, the husband of Josie Wallage, and also Tony Yates, who's been the director of the choir at St. Margaret's in Topsham for many, many years. So here, they're all getting together, but this is at the Abbey at Buckfast, and they're singing the music of William Byrd, and if I can make things do what they're supposed to do, I don't think I can, actually. There's something a little bit amiss here, and, oh, I know why it is. I'm going to do something very, very different. Just for a moment. We'll come back to that piece of music in a moment, because I already knew what I wanted to do. It's so often the case with the announcements that I get a little bit carried away, and I actually completely forget the wonderful thing that I've got for you to listen to. Here it is. Now, this is something completely different. Still Baroque. This is the music of Johann Sebastian Bach. And this is something sent to the programme from Osaka in Japan. And it's actually from Naoko Maeda, who played in a concert with Andrew Daldorf many years ago. I only met her once, but she's kept in touch since with all sorts of recordings. This is a recording made in New York in March of 2019. And she had a concert called Bach at Noon at the Grace Church on Broadway in New York. Very exciting concert. And here she is playing the pièce Dog. BWV 572, for those who like to look it up, it's known as the Fantasia in G major. So here is Naoko on Broadway playing us a bit of Bach.

A magnificent performance. That was Naoko Maeda. She was actually in the Grace Church in Broadway in New York. She made that recording on the 7th of May 2019, especially for this program, and sent in that recording. There are two others as well that came with it. That was the Pièce d'Orgue by Johann Sebastian Bach, his Fantasia in G major. And that, of course, takes us into a slightly different theme, although, in fact, Naoko does have a connection with Andrew Daldorf, who I mentioned earlier in the programme. She played the organ at one of his concerts at Newton St. Sire's about 10 years ago, and since then has sent all sorts of wonderful recordings to include in the programme, including that one. And, of course, I had a little bit of a hiccup there, because I forgot I was going to play that, and I told you all about the next piece of music that we're going to hear. This is a recording made at Buckfast Abbey, and it's the music of William Byrd from the late 16th century, and it is entitled Sing Joyfully. This is the Canterbury Choir.

O Sing Joyfully. Lovely piece of music to put us in the mood for the concert next week at Buckfast Alley, 7:30 in the evening on Saturday night. And I think we'll say goodbye to the Counterpoint Choir just for now, until next week, with another version of O Vos Omnes, which we had right at the beginning of the programme. You'll remember the words, O Vos Omnes, qui transitis per viam, attendite et videte, si est dolor, similis sicut dolor meus. All of you people passing on the road, look closely, pay attention. Have you ever seen sorrow like my sorrow? And this version is actually from the 16th century. Very nice way to finish off our selection of counterpoint performances for today's programme. And this is the O Vos Omnes, put to music by Thomas Louis.

extraordinarily beautiful and tender singing by the Counterpoint Choir. That recording was at their concert entitled The Spanish Armada, 1588. It was another version of O Vos Omnes, written by Thomas Luis de Victoria, one of the most famous Renaissance Spanish composers. And I can't think of a better way, really, to say au revoir, a bientôt, to the Counterpoint Choir until next Saturday night when they'll be at the Buckfast Abbey for their concert, A Thousand Years of Choral Music. The next piece of music is sort of related, but very different and very modern. This actually relates to a piece, Be Still My Soul, by Rand Matheson, which the Counterpoint Choir are going to sing next week. And he wrote words to a piece of music that already existed. It was Finlandia by Jean Sibelius, perhaps the most famous Finnish composer. And so, although I don't have a recording of that arrangement, I do have a recording of Finlandia, Opus 26 by Sibelius, and here we have a performance by an unknown group. This is a recording which has no acknowledgement whatsoever. I'm searching to see if I can find. No, it's done without any acknowledgement. So many thanks to whoever is playing here. This is music from 1900 precisely, and it is Jean Sibelius, Finlandia.

a magnificent performance, and contrary to what I said before, I do actually have the information on who those wonderful performers were. It was the Pro Musica Symphony Orchestra, George Alexandrov conducting, and the reason they don't put up their name is because they make a lot of generic recordings for use in various contexts, but to a very high standard, I have to say. That was a very, very moving version of the Finlandia tone poem by Sibelius, and we have another of his tone poems as part of that concert next.

all you need to know. So that will start at 4 o'clock, and I'm very much looking forward to that. I'll sign off in a minute with one last piece of music from the Exeter Chamber Choir. Very appropriate, I'll tell you about that in a moment. But don't forget all the music I've been talking about on today's programme. Irina Ilnitsa has two concerts coming up, one tomorrow and one the next week. Afternoon and morning concerts. We also have the Devon Philharmonic Orchestra, and they are going to be playing some Sibelius tomorrow night. They are playing an earlier tone poem by Sibelius, and that is his En Saga, his fairy tale tone poem. That will be the opening music for the orchestral concert at the United Reformed Church in Southern Hay. Tomorrow night, 7:30, and very reasonable, £10, £5 for students. Do get along to that. So I'll leave you a little early today to leave a little extra time for Pat to get himself set up. And the next piece of music, it relates to the last concerts I was telling about. That is the Exeter Chamber Choir. They'll be at Crediton, and then again, St. Mark's in Topsham. Excuse me just for a moment. And so the last piece today, very appropriately, is from a recording of their celebratory concert, which was at St. Stephen's in Exeter a few years ago. This is by Ray Noble and Jimmy Campbell, and it is entitled, very simply, Good Night, Sweetheart.

0: on. I feel like dancing.
1: Hold on, sugar. I'm fixing to right now. 3, 6, 4. All right, now come over here, woman. Let's get this shindig started. Woo! Come on, everybody! This juke machine.
2: Eccentric selection.
1: Damn thing. Marianne, what in the hell is wrong with this music box?

yeah, hi, welcome. It is Phonik FM 106.8 and Exeter around the world, www.phonik.fm. Good to have you along. It's Friday afternoon. Nearly said Monday lunchtime. Nearly fell into it, but didn't. Yes, I'm Pat with you for an extra helping show. Filling in, because James has left us now. Started with Super Furry Animals, Hello Sunshine. And I just wanted to say, whilst I'm here, hello to everyone at Organic Arts, Westtown Farm. Hope it's all gone well today. The weather's been all right for you. And the traffic's not too bad getting home. Here's a bit of Lovely Eggs.

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1: The Eccentric Selection.

I think you'll slowly see the see the theme emerging here. So we start with Hello Sunshine, Super Furry Animals, Lovely Eggs, Hello, I Am Your Son, Beloved with Sun Rising, and that was New Order from their New Order album, which was on their fourth album, I think it was, Sunrise. Wonderful. Sun-related songs coming up for the next, hour and three quarters now, because time is moving on. This was one of the suggestions when I saw Chris just packing up from busking, or helping someone pack up from busking on the high street there in Exeter. Well, you'll know what this is.

Albarian, the Cimarron's Morning Sun. I got that from the This Is England soundtrack, actually. Excellent stuff. Nina Simone, Here Comes the Sun, Beatles song, of course, and Donovan, Sunshine Superman. Thanks, Chris, for the suggestions there. Excellent stuff. It is Phonic FM 106.8. 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Sven Wonder.

I am concentrating on this. I'm just trying to do three things at once, which anyone who knows me will know doesn't work at all. So if we just make a bit of a noise here. And that'll be that. And I will tell you that we had Moon Duo with In the Sun. Fantastic Moon Duo, excellent. Rocker's Revenge, Walking on Sunshine, and Sven Wonder with Sun Kissed. A sun-themed extra helping show today. This is what I was going to play.

6 till half 7, rock pop and bagpipes. James Hudson from the Basement on the Hill show Thursday nights is playing some 90s and 2000s indie, and Truck T, come on! Soul, funk and funky drum and bass tonight. So a cracking lineup of DJs, and there's some bands in the auditorium. It's all free. Come along, have a drink, enjoy the sun. Tomorrow, Dave Stevens is playing from 3 o'clock. Premel's in at 4. James Evans, 5 to 5:45. Excuse me. Phil Cook, 5:45 to 7:30. Adrian Bully, playing some world music, 7:30 to 9. And Stephen Carr with some electro dance, 9 till 11. So another night, another great night tomorrow night as well. Just played Slow Dive. When they split up, three of them went on to form Get Over. Come on. My mouse has given up. There it is. Three of them went on to form a Harvey 3.

0: Three tracks there, as gorgeous as they come, I think you'll agree. Started with Mojave 3 with Got My Sunshine, just fantastic. All of Mojave 3 albums are being reissued actually on 4AD in the coming weeks and well worth checking out. Sparkle Horse after that with Please Don't Take My Sunshine Away. Oh, glory, this Sparkle Horse. And Low Sunflower, lovely. As ever. Yes, it is the Eccentric Selection Extra Helping, celebrating the sun and summer, and it's coming. It's not coming home, it's just coming, and it's going to be hot. But everybody loves the sunshine.
1: Roy, drop it.

Do you know what? That's not what we wanted at all, is it? Let's have a sort of sunglasses double in meantime. Hang on, where are we now? Throwing, you see. Yeah, sunglasses double.

Caribou with the track. Itchy nose. Caribou with a track Sun. Before that, Cramps with Sunglasses in the Dark. Sunglasses After Dark. And ZZ Top with Cheap Sunglasses. A sort of preview to 5 to 1 next week, if I'm honest. But, you know, you'll have to tune in for Monday, midday. Well, 5 to 1 happens about 5 to 1. To hear the full program. Yes. Oh, yes. It's going to be very exciting. Just over 37 minutes to go. I think it shall be this week, but I will check and run through the Friday night on Phonic after you've listened to The Misunderstood.

Ah, how excellent is that? Violent Femmes, Blister in the Sun, of course. Before that, The Seer's Sun is in the Sky, and The Misunderstood, I Can Take You to the Sun. I hope it's sunny outside. I haven't been out for a bit. Oh, hang on, I've just got to lean over here and do this, because I need to tell you that, yes, Shelby's in with just a couple of beers at 6 o'clock tonight. Last transmission, Mark and Steve at 8. Went a big special with Emma Bradninch last week, and it was fantastic. And hopefully Chris is in with 7 Deadly Spins at 10 o'clock tonight. So another cracking night on Phonic. And don't forget, bands and beers, Phonic DJs in the bar at the Phoenix as well. We're taking over, I tell you, we're taking over.

That's glorious, the track nearly all day. I think the Chemical Brothers featuring Noel Gallagher, Setting Sun. Before that, Richard Hawley and She Brings the Sunlight. And Pig Bag. Wow. Sunny day. Excellent stuff. 10 minutes to go. A few more tracks to go. We're into sunsets now, really.

Paul Revere and the Raiders with Mr. Sun, Mr. Moon and American Sunset. Before that, that's me just about done. Be back midday Monday for the Eccentric Selection. I will leave you with another Sunset song that you will know. Hopefully Shelby's up next. She's not quite here yet, but we'll keep you entertained until then. Catch you soon. Cheers. Oh, yes, that one. Work, yeah, bugger. Go on. Where's the matter with you?

0: no use, is it? 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
1: You seen the headlines?
0: There's nothing left.
2: Only Disney.
0: It can't go on, you know. 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
1: Autumn breeze, a spring tease, summer days and winter nights. 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

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The good stuff never is. You know when you forget what you were trying to say, well, it's like that but with everything, over time. And at least sometimes there's dancing. Time's just a construct, but I think we'd be pretty messed up without it. Could barely get out of bed as it is. What's on your Christmas wish list? Ah, mate, I don't really celebrate if I'm honest, but I'll have a Guinness and a big bag of crisps if you're offering. And if you can get me from point A to point C, well, I don't really know. It's got to be better than this. Head out of the window in a solar eclipse. What's the longest you've ever held a biscuit in a tea without having to make a new one? Oh man, look how big that moon's gone. Mine's a kebab and a mango-flavoured Rubicon. I've trailed off again, haven't I? It's a fallacy. It's all a fallacy. I'm the hitchhiker, and you're a galaxy. Take me away. Take me away. I'm the hitchhiker, and you're a galaxy. And yes, it is an unconventional way to travel. Do you even like this song? Yeah, honestly, you can say if you don't. Everything's ironic now, isn't it? Post-post-punk, no nuance in the news. Top 10 things you might have missed, 100,000 views. Easter eggs revealed in seatbelt clips. It's exhausting. Do you think that counts as one of my five a day? How's that for a non-sequitur? Just there on the left, mate, yeah, that's okay. I didn't exactly think this through.

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1: For Friday.
0: It is Friday again.
1: Indeed, we missed last week.
0: We did, yes, we had a big night out with Big Special.
1: We did indeed.
0: It was worth missing the show for.
1: Yeah, unfortunately, it was worth it.
0: it has to be pretty good for us to justify missing the show.
1: Absolutely.
0: But we had a great night at Brad and Inch Music Festival.
1: Brad and Inch Music and, yeah, Music Festival.
0: Yeah, yeah, we're very good. Boss Cass supporting.
1: Excellent as well. Super. Ollie, on form. Yeah. Great.
0: It was a great night.
1: Yep.
0: But we're back.
1: Indeed.
0: For the next 2 hours.
1: Indeed.
0: We have guests coming in shortly.
1: Yes, we do. Yes. Yeah.
0: We started the show tonight. Well, you just heard Lemon Sucker. House on Fire.
1: Fairly new one.
0: Yeah, it is.
1: New one.
0: Their latest, but yeah. Sounding good. They're
1: very good. Very good.
0: Yeah, looking forward to seeing them at Rockaway Beach next year.
1: Yes, they're on it. People
0: feels a long way off, but we're looking forward to that.
1: Yeah, absolutely.
0: We start the show with A Cure, Just Like Heaven.
1: Yeah, you've got a nice story here.
0: Well, that was, we got there eventually, a live version from On This Day in 1993, no less.
1: Wow.
0: Recorded at Finsbury Park.
1: Yeah, right
0: for a big XFM show,
1: right,
0: which I was at
1: the
0: last time I saw The Cure, so it's good to be there to play that version of it.
1: Yeah, right, nice one.
0: And I'll be seeing them again on Wednesday night in Cardiff.
1: Are you now?
0: Yes.
1: Oh, blimey.
0: Looking forward to that.
1: Who's going?
0: Me and Vic.
1: Just you and Vic. Yeah. Nice. Yeah. Excellent. Enjoy that.
0: Yes.
1: Say a lot of Robert for me.
0: Will do. I will. Cool. Yes, from a distance. So I will.
1: Saved his life, you know.
0: Really? Go on, you've got to tell that story.
1: Oh. All right. Well, okay. On the pornography tour, Steve Severin was in Lydia Lunch's band, 1313, who was supporting The Cure on the pornography tour. And me and my girlfriend saw them in Bradford, and we missed the train back. So Robert Smith and Steve Severin invited us to, well, we're in the bar with them, and they invited us to the club afterwards, and they were like, oh, apparently somebody will put you up for the night. Mm. Which there was. And Smithy slashed his wrist on a glass, on a broken glass, and I took my bandana off and I bandaged his bleeding wrist.
0: Oh, wow. So if it hadn't been for that, I wouldn't have seen them back in 1993.
1: No, it would have got help from professionals. That's what would have happened. But, it wasn't that serious.
0: It's a good job you're on hand, nonetheless.
1: Well, anyway.
0: Yes. Well, the world will thank you for your endeavours to keep
1: He'd remember that. It'd be engraved in his memory, I'm sure.
0: If I bump into him on Wednesday night,
1: mention
0: Cardiff,
1: it.
0: I will bring
1: do that. Do that.
0: I'll do my best.
1: Excellent.
0: Let's crack on with some music.
1: Yeah, let's do that. So we'll be jabbering on.
0: No,
1: go on, carry on.
0: Good story. New track from Hens Benz out today.
1: Oh, goody good.
0: This is called Graham.
1: Oh, goody good.

0: So that is the new track from Penelope Isles, Thinking Seat. Before that, we played the new Hens Benz tune, which is always welcome on this show. Always good to have Hens Benz to play new tracks. Graham, well, we are very pleased to say that we have in the studio from the last transmission a band that we've played, well, it feels like an awful lot in the last few months. So it's quite surreal actually having him in the studio.
1: Yeah, right,
0: we've spoken on the phone and yeah, we've played your tunes a lot, but Wild Oceans are here in the studio, so thanks for coming in. They will be upstairs here at the Phoenix in just over an hour and a half's time as part of the Beer and Bands weekend happening here at the at the Phoenix, headlining no less. So you're looking forward to tonight?
2: I'm really looking forward to tonight. Should be really cool.
3: Looking forward to every game.
2: Absolutely. Especially with beer and bands. So just get to
0: what more do you want, really?
2: Exactly.
0: That's perfect, isn't
3: that's
0: it?
3: Right. Yeah. Yeah.
0: And Friday night seemed to suit you gig wise as well. It's why I haven't got the opportunity to see you live before, because you seem to always play on a Friday night this.
3: Yeah. So. 2 days to get over the hangover, isn't it?
2: I actually don't know why that's happened, but it has happened that we just seem to play Friday night quite a lot.
0: I suppose it's availability for you, the four of you getting together and all of that.
2: Well, you're much more important than Mark, so we need to actually get some Saturday night shows.
0: If you could sort that out. Well, I'm glad that at least you've come to a venue that I'm in at the time. And you've waited till 10 o'clock to go on as well.
2: Yeah, so if you didn't show up, you'd be in trouble.
0: we have no excuse tonight, do we?
2: Exactly.
0: At all.
1: He's got no excuse.
2: Exactly.
0: Well, no, it's good. It's good that you're back in Exeter playing tonight. So looking forward to that a lot. And it's on the back of the recent EP release, because we've been playing individual singles for it feels like for a while, but you've put them all together on an EP.
2: Yeah.
0: So how's that feel to actually? Because last time we spoke, you were possibly debating how to sort of package stuff together and what the sort of long-term plan would be for these tunes that we've been playing. But we now have an EP, so
2: We were going to do an album at one point, but kind of thought if you release two singles and then kind of release the album, you're kind of done with content and songs to release on the streaming platform. So we kind of thought actually is a better strategy just to keep the songs back and release a steady kind of stream of songs. Just to keep the content up and keep people engaged and keep the algorithm going and all that kind of nonsense that we've got to do now. So actually, rather than shoot our load, so to speak, and waste all our songs, then we thought let's just keep releasing it. And also it's really fun releasing a song.
3: We love it. We love gigging. Every we love releasing weeks. Stuff
4: The band WhatsApp just lights up, doesn't
5: it?
4: Our wives and partners all are like,
5: can you get
4: that phone? But we love it.
3: The more releases the better.
2: And it's we're sort of playing the Spotify game, because we have to, obviously.
0: Yeah.
2: You submit your songs to playlists and get an approval through from a big playlist, and you're texting each other, and it's just so strange from from being a kind of analog band a few years ago, just playing as many shows as we possibly can. It's all about playing the game now and being online and stuff. So there was thought behind actually releasing songs. And a steady stream of songs to cover ourselves for the entire year, 18 months, 24 months type thing. So it's deliberate.
3: The cool thing is as well, it's like it's just exciting because people are going to hear your music. So the stuff that you love doing, every time you do release, it's a real buzz knowing that there'll be someone driving along in their car anywhere in the world on a playlist, and your song will pop up and they might like it, they might follow you and that. I think Spotify's got a lot to answer for, but that side of it,
0: the accessibility, getting music out there.
3: Yeah, exactly.
0: Well, it's good that you, like you say, you've had to adapt and haven't done this for a while. But it sounds like you're doing the right thing. You've sussed the system, so to speak, playing the game, but it's working. So that's good. And I think, as I probably said to you last time, that with each release, with each sort of new thing that you want to promote, you'll sort of bang on it with the aesthetics of all the social media stuff and videos to go with tunes and all the rest of it. So
5: we try our best.
0: That's your responsibility.
3: We've got two graphic designers.
0: It does nowadays.
2: It's funny though, because every new song that we release, we've got to have a video with it. So we kind of say to Phil, right, Phil being the guitarist and the videographer kind of guy.
0: Sure.
2: No budget, but can you make us another music video?
4: While he's cooking diesel toast with three kids.
2: He's trying to make a video that out.
6: I've got a laptop covered in beans.
2: So
0: John's idea of these sort of staggered releases, these lots of individual...
6: Yeah, they're great for those three.
0: Exactly, just means more work for you.
6: It's all amazing, it works, it all looks good.
2: It's fun, Mark, that's the thing.
6: It's so much fun.
2: We I think we were talking backstage earlier on actually how we've kind of got it right, so to speak, in terms of the ethos and the work ethic of this band. We all want to work hard, but the reality of jobs, kids, and like mortgages and wives and travelling with work and all that kind of stuff. Let's make this a band that is, we've tried to be high quality, and that's what we hope we are, but also it just fits around our lives, because that's just the reality of it now. And if we can't do a show, that's fine, move on, we'll do another one. We get to meet up fairly regularly, we love each other's company, and it's just fun being with these boys, honestly.
3: So that's the main thing, if you're going to do something we'll enjoy doing it, otherwise why are we doing it, and that comes across in the music as well, I swear to god, honestly, the fact
2: that you go in the studio and you're just like looking at each other giggling at some nonsense, it comes across in the music and how you play. It's got that bounce to it and the energy, and it's fun.
0: Excellent. It does come across in the music, and I think we should hear some now, just as we haven't had a chance to play a track as yet. So from the Optimist EP, came out very recently, I'm going to play my favourite track from it, so I hope you don't mind me playing Hamburg.
2: Go for it.

0: That's all you can say after that, I think. That was, of course, Wild Oceans with Hamburg, a track we've enjoyed a lot over the last few weeks on this show. And yeah, we're lucky enough to have the guys here in the studio ahead of their gig tonight at Exeter Phoenix as part of Beer and Bands Festival. I didn't give the opportunity to introduce yourselves when you came on air. It's always that bit of a rush. But yeah, do you just want to say who you are and what you do in the band?
1: Yeah, sure. So I'm John, and I'm the lead singer and rhythm guitarist.
2: Cool, I'm Mark and I play bass.
3: I'm Rich, I play drums.
4: Phil, play lead guitar.
0: And do lots of videos.
5: Graphic design.
0: Yeah.
5: Still only gets a quarter of the
0: revenue. Fair's fair. An impressive CV, none of that, though, I think, So how have, I mean, obviously looking forward to tonight's gig, how have recent gigs gone? Because I know you've been down to this way where you've been playing sort of Totnes and Exeter recently, so.
1: I think played London, Exeter, Totnes, Tunbridge Wells, played a Bristol show in November. Really fun. We're kind of trying to keep them not that often, just to, you know, people have come to see us and we want to make sure that we don't kind of tire people out really with playing too many shows and wanting to come along. And
0: yeah.
1: So but this came along just because we've been trying to get in the Phoenix for a little while. It's been to Patrick here and he's like, well, I'm doing a Beer and Bands Festival, you fancy playing? And we're like, yeah, let's go for it. So we've got this show now in June, and then we've got another show in the Cavern in September, so 11th September.
0: Which is a Friday.
1: Unfortunately. We used to play Saturdays at the Cavern all the time.
0: The trouble with, we always say this, that this Friday night slot is great, but the Cavern always knocks it on the head live music wise at 10.
1: They do.
0: When we finish. Yeah. Because they then get the juniors into the club. So
1: they're quite firm with
0: us. So it's a shame for us because we missed a few good bands. But there you go. So yeah, the Ultimist EP has been great, and you do have physical releases, physical release of it, so
1: that's good. Yeah. We have CDs and cassettes, actually, so we've gone for the proper old school. Obviously it's online everywhere, but yeah, we've got cassettes and CDs kind of for sale. So yeah, it's
0: not vinyl. Is that just one step too far?
2: It's not so expensive to do.
0: That's why
2: it's really hard. It's really expensive to produce. So you have to know you're going to get the sales.
0: Yeah.
2: The smaller the run you do, the more expensive it is.
0: Yeah,
2: so you need to hit that critical mass. And
0: I've never understood how bands can sort of do sort of loads of different variations of the same piece of vinyl, you know. And I can understand why it generates sales, but how they make that work financially.
2: I think if you've got a big tour support where you're selling it every night for 3 weeks in a row, you could kind of guarantee that, but we're being a bit more sporadic. So until Phil adds
4: making
2: vinyl to his ever expanding skill.
4: It's just the cassettes and CDs for now.
1: We'd love vinyl.
2: We would love it. We don't want to invest.
1: We have often toyed about just buying some vinyl for ourselves. But it hasn't come to pass yet. But
2: One day.
6: Maybe a gold one.
1: Gold, platinum one.
0: That would be good. So I think last time we spoke, you hadn't put any stuff on Bandcamp, but I guess now you have. That is where people need to go to get these physical releases, apart from gigs, but
1: merch. That's what we're on Bandcamp, right, Phil?
4: Merch, CDs, T-shirts, everything.
0: I only spotted that tonight. I thought, I wonder if they're on Bandcamp, because you weren't when we last spoke, so that's good to know.
4: I've only got to one pair of hands.
2: You can guess all the merch.
0: Everyone's just looking at you.
4: Feels
0: like,
4: are we doing that?
0: Brilliant. And I know we'll talk about the forthcoming single, but is that in a moment, but is that going to be part of more releases? I mean, we've done more recordings, I guess is the question.
1: We went to the studio, didn't we, lads, March. First sessions with Rich, actually, the new drummer. So Rich, I don't know if you want to chat about the sessions.
3: It was amazing to work with John Cornfield. Was sort of bucket list stuff, really. These guys have such a good rapport relationship with Sawmill Studio and John Mills. It was no brainer to carry on doing it, and I like the vibe that the recordings produce, and it was cool to be a part of it for the first time, I've been pushing their previous drummer's music for the last 6 months. Yeah. So I'm looking forward to releasing something I've played.
0: Yeah, I bet.
3: So no, it's wicked. Super progression as well. Like, that's all right.
2: And also, you're so good that me and you got that pass done pretty quickly and then just got on the beers.
3: Yeah. Absolutely.
2: That's it. After the first
3: definitely the smoothest recording session of my life.
2: Exactly. Yeah. Working with a great job.
3: Nothing the producers
2: benefits.
3: Can't
2: this is the best thing.
5: Nice. I think you've got a nice little number.
2: I've done well there. Yeah, I was pleased with that.
1: It's really funny working with John Cornfield though, because he's like produced or recorded Oasis and Muse and Supergrass, Stone Roses, all these big bands. And before you worked with this kind of mystical character almost, you kind of think, oh god, he's going to be a bit of a taskmaster, but actually he's just some Cornish dude who's just so fun to work with.
0: That's
1: and
0: great.
1: He just makes you feel completely at home in his own way.
2: Yeah.
1: So you kind of just do three takes of a song and then he's like, yeah, I've done.
2: Yeah.
1: And then so certainly from the rhythm section with Mark and Rich, we're trying to look at each other and thinking, well, you guys are done. It's like the afternoon of the first day.
3: It was weird because it was like, I don't think we are though.
1: Yeah.
3: And he's like, no, I've got what I need.
1: Yeah.
3: Just a completely new process. Well, for me personally.
0: Like, way to
3: capture it live and not.
1: So live.
3: Come in and start dubbing individual instruments on a new style production basis. And it's almost like, let's capture the live energy.
2: And I'm like, well, there might have
3: been a snare hit somewhere. Can we have a look? No, we're done. Oh, okay.
1: He did all the Supergrass stuff and Muse stuff, early Muse stuff like that. And Oasis, actually, because Oasis were going to get dropped. And then him and John Leckie just said, look, go in that room and just play live and we'll just record you. And that's how that was saved, definitely, maybe, because they just weren't separating it out, wasn't working for someone like Oasis. So that's how he works. It's like, get in live, you can get a click track if you want, but just play live together. And that's how he likes to do it.
3: And it's an energy that comes across that I didn't realise was so organic until you listen back after the mix and the process.
1: You can definitely hear it.
3: You can hear the fun energy in the track.
1: Over these modern
3: techniques that are being used.
2: He's so relaxed in his own way that his basement studio, it's got like lots of platinum albums and all these albums.
3: Yeah.
2: Also, just somebody just hasn't put up. At one point, I tripped over the platinum Definitely Maybe frame just on the floor. What's that? Gathering dust on the floor. It's like mad.
3: He's
2: such a down to earth guy, isn't he? There's nothing.
3: But he's got nothing to prove.
2: Flash pages, exactly.
3: It's all retirement and hobby fun.
1: But you also know that he's capturing the best sound.
5: It's big
3: and it's relaxed and it's and it's organic, you know.
0: Remind me where Sawmills is.
1: Well, Sawmills on the River Foy, essentially. So Gallant is the nearest village kind of thing, but on the River Foy, and I think Foy is over the hill, but it's on a creek, so you can't get there by car. You've got to get by boat, so load all your gear up. So we recorded there for the first kind of EP, actually. So the Optimist was all recorded there.
0: Yeah.
1: But the tracks we've done with Rich subsequently were recorded at John's studio in somewhere in Cornwall.
2: What's it called?
1: Trewarthredon or something like that.
3: I still don't know where we went. I've lived there all my life and I still want to pass a Cornwall. I've never seen it.
1: It's a really long
2: We stayed in the Best Western in Fife.
1: Lost with you.
2: I don't even know where it's
1: in Cornwall.
2: Yeah.
0: Right. Okay. Yeah.
3: Nice place to record. Which again is a weird concept, isn't it? Because somebody as well decorated as John Cornfield to have a sort of country cottage in Cornwall that you'd imagine these guys are on the outskirts of London. Manchester.
2: Yeah. With a rusty homemade pulley machine
3: and a lift. He's just so chill. He just gets the best out of you that way.
1: When we were there though, he was like, yeah, Razor, like he produced their first record Up All Night, and he said that record paid for this house.
2: So he built
1: his house with the money from this mad world. And he's just like a normal bloke, so planting just everywhere.
3: I think is why he's not too fussed about us when we turn up. That's why the pressure's off.
1: So we kind of found a good little kind of setup, really, with working with John and then recording, mixing with a chap called Dave up in Manchester that we know really well. So some Red City recordings.
0: So how many tracks did you do recently post? Optimist.
1: Two more tracks which are going to be released in a couple of weeks' time. So one's going to be released in 2 weeks' time, and then the next one's going to be released probably early autumn.
0: Okay. Yeah.
1: And then one from the Sawmill sessions will be released sometime in autumn. And then we're back at John's in the studio in October to record three more songs. So we'll package that then as EP number two.
0: Yeah.
1: Yeah. So it's the continuation, that the release strategy is just going to be ongoing.
0: Yeah.
1: Honestly.
0: Yeah.
1: So.
0: Well, it's nice that you can go periodically to John to those studios and just you know, rather than be under pressure to get
2: all
0: 15 songs done in one go, just to sort of just do four or five here
2: you,
0: each.
2: You capture your really current sound by doing
0: That's true.
6: There's a bit of an evolution every time.
5: And that's it, the songs have evolved.
6: That's
5: first row.
3: Because you're not going to play songs live.
5: Totally.
3: 2 years ago. Because they've been done and dusted, and now you're just touring or playing the same material, you know, because it's fresh.
1: It feels fresh.
0: A good move. Works well. It's not the most exciting rock and roll subject, but you may have noticed I've been on my sort of high horse a little bit about PRS stuff recently. A music venue trusts are doing a campaign targeted, obviously, more at venues. But it was a sort of a world that I'm not fully aware of. I mean, you know, we as a station have to pay it, and there's nothing wrong. But I'm just wondering how you guys, if you're involved, how you have found your involvement with them. Not, I'm sure, nothing negative, but like, is it something you'd encourage sort of people to do, and is it something you see the benefits of?
1: You have to do it as an artist. So you've got PPL and PRS. Whenever you play shows, make sure you're signed up to PPS, because obviously you get paid for that. And PPL is all about your recorded music. You have to do it. But I do find it.
6: It's challenging.
1: Challenging, the admin side of things, to get it right. And then to understand if you've even got it right. There's lots of codes and very, very. It's a bit of a mind.
2: You can get a passport easy, and you can get a PRS. Genuinely.
6: And then
0: okay.
2: And, you know, the problem is, with Spotify, you're not talking about a lot of money.
1: No.
2: Mm-hmm. You might be looking at, you know,
1: it's not a lot, is it?
2: Even with a relatively decent amount of streams, it's not a lot. But it all helps, isn't it? And if it can, I know it sounds pathetic, but if you can play for a couple of rehearsals a year,
0: we've mentioned
2: what I mean. So why? And you should value your music enough to want to get that. That tiny bit that you
6: owed.
3: Yeah, exactly. Yeah.
1: Not easy to register your work or yourself, I don't know.
2: Definitely could be easier, couldn't it? Yeah. Definitely could.
1: You know, we've been getting played on Radio X and BBC and stuff, but we haven't seen any of the money from that yet. And I don't know when the cadence of that is, and then how long you've got to wait until you get paid for that. But it does make me question and wonder whether we have set ourselves up correctly, because we haven't seen any accounts yet or statements to say, from the shows you've paid, from the radio play you've got, this is what you've garnered. So,
2: and I'm with people that, you know, have jobs and do stuff like that, so you should be able to do it right. If I was trying to do it as a 16-year-old man, like, your chance of getting it right is so low. It feels like it's a system that's like 20 years old, isn't it?
1: Yeah.
3: Yeah.
2: And like, you know, you can get paid instantly for stuff now.
5: Yeah, exactly.
3: And it almost, I think, in a way, it relies on the youngsters not knowing or caring enough about it to sign up. Which is a little bit easier for them on that side, because you're we're collected quite easily from licensees.
0: Yeah.
3: Right? And then obviously the youngsters don't really know how to sign up or whether they're being represented correctly.
2: Yeah.
3: And they just want to go and play music, and they want to go and record music and all the rest of it.
5: Where does all that end up then?
1: To bands like Coldplay and U2 and the big boys, essentially. So, from my understanding, every song has an ISRC code, right? You know all this anyway, but for the listener. So it gets played, and then the money goes to PRS and PBL and all that kind of stuff. But apparently, the unclaimed pot goes to just the big boys, which is they assume it's Coldplay.
2: That's really bad. If you want to pay us directly for the pay tonight, I'll have a tenner of you. Take cash. We're cheap.
3: In the true spirit of the music industry, that'll be payable within about 14 months.
6: Inflation and decimated.
1: When we broken up.
0: Next time you play a gig, next time you play a gig not on a Friday, I'll pay you. No, it's interesting to just hear it from your perspective, because I know that the principle is good in what they're trying to achieve, and you're doing your bit, but it does sound just quite antiquated and hard work for everyone involved. Do you have to submit like set lists when you do a gig and that sort of thing?
1: Mm-hmm. Okay. So it's length and song titles and where it was, date, venue. But we haven't been paid for it yet, so I don't know.
2: And it's the effort versus the amount, because if Spotify was paying you a quid a stream, you'd be all over it, right?
6: Like
2: doing all the admin in the world, but when it's such small amounts, you think.
0: You have to pay to register with them in the first place?
6: PRS and PVO, you do,
0: Like it's like 100 quid.
1: Yeah, it is.
6: That's why kids aren't going to do it.
1: Even Spotify sort of stuff. Sorry to cut across you, Rich, but talk about payments. But you've got to pay to pitch to playlists on Spotify. It's not as if you can just send to a curator, "Do you like our song Hamburg?" Mm-hmm. "Yeah, I love it. I'll play it on my thing." You've got to pay to get credits to be able to say, "Right, apply to go on to these curators," and then they'll say yes or no. And the success rate is extremely low. Mm-hmm. But you've got to buy credits to be able to present your music to them and try and pitch to them to say please.
7: Yeah. And you've got to pay to upload the song.
1: Yeah. So it's ridiculous, really. And that doesn't even take into consideration the fact that we've had to cover studio time, hotels when we go to studio, and then mixing and mastering, and then petrol to get to show.
2: Yeah, absolutely. If you think back around to the John Cornfield Razorlight album, paying for his house, that just wouldn't be possible.
7: If they had
2: the same amount of listens on Spotify that they got from selling that CD, John would be living in a bed set. it just wouldn't pay him the money. The times have changed so much. The industry's basically the arse has fallen out of it, really. It's, unless you're massive.
1: Unless
2: you're either like globally huge and making some money, or you're not. Like a decent band.
3: But it feels like unaccounted for as well.
2: Yeah.
3: Because when you receive a royalty payment, you're just specified the amount that you're paid by PRS. Or whatever. But there's no invoice, there's no breakdown. If I'm 20% of how many streams in that quarter, and I'm not a business head really, but it'd be nice to see what have we achieved. Where's the £42 for 6 months' work? What's that? What is it?
2: Considering the granular stats you get on Spotify, like they know everything.
3: Oh, they know what you listen to last Tuesday at 4 o'clock every day of the year, but when they're paying you, it's almost like if we don't show you, you can't really do anything about where we're,
1: It's really interesting. Just to be
0: I guess that's why for all musicians, it's the focus is turning to, in terms of trying to make a living from it, for those that really need to or want to. It's touring and merch, isn't it? Where the income comes from. I think I sort of made that decision during COVID, you know, when no one was out touring. It's like, well, I'd to try and support artists by buying the merch, you know, and just buying some t-shirts and stuff. And
1: that's why you see the legacy bands out on tour. That's why you see bands like Embrace and Ash and stuff that we've obviously played here, but they're thinking, if you're going to do 500 to 1,000 cap venues and sell a load of merch, then that's going to be better than releasing a new single and just putting it on Spotify. Those legacy bands are hoovering up because there's still people that want to go and see them.
2: Your back catalogue's not earning you anything, is it? If you're a legacy band from the 80s and the 90s, people are still buying your back catalogue on CD.
1: But for those
2: bands in the 90s now, everyone's just streaming it, which doesn't make you any money.
1: Such an interesting time. This is literally a labour of love for us in terms of there's no pressure, which is probably why it's so fun. Because
2: it's a hobby, isn't it?
7: I mean, it sounds like in the best way.
0: It must make a difference. And like I say, if it then comes across at the gigs and at the and on recordings, then that's only going to be a good thing. If you're just stressed about, you know, trying to make ends meet by playing gigs and that, then it's not going to be so enjoyable.
2: I feel for young bands, and also think there'll be a point in like 15, 20 years where they'll struggle to fill festival headline slots with new bands because now it's just all legacy.
0: It's getting that way.
2: And you can count them, and the bands that make it big, you count them one hand every year.
1: And you can't have Foo Fighters headlining in 20 years, don't you? Exactly. Like eight in their 80s.
2: Exactly. There's going to be a hole at some point.
7: Yeah, for sure.
1: Mad though.
7: We will be available for those gigs.
1: Yeah.
0: It's a great insight, thank you, and thanks for being so candid about it, because it's a struggle for anyone, you know, making music, whether it's getting it heard or trying to make a living from it. I think it's an insight for everyone that listens, that's, you know, got an interest in music. So let's get back to what's next then. So as well as this gig tonight, there is a track coming out in 2 weeks' time. We will hear it in a moment, which I'm very grateful for you allowing us to do that. But having not heard it, tell us about the track. Is this your sort of going off in a sort of different direction, or is this just more of the same sort of big riffs and, you know, sort of great stuff we've heard?
1: Well, it's kind of slightly poppier, I would say.
0: Okay,
1: but it's kind of rock pop. It's more kind of Killers vibe, but it's actually born out of trying to rip off Biffy Clyro's when this because they kind of do like nice heavy like rock pop kind of stuff.
2: Melodic,
1: melodic pop rock. But the introduction of Rich into the band like has been kind of a bit revolutionary for us, really, because Rich kind of brings almost like an electronic kind of sound with him in terms of introducing synths and just kind of suggesting things to us that I would never thought to have even been open to.
0: Okay.
1: So on this record in particular, some like kind of killers stuff going on, which has really added a different dimension. Plus, you know, the drums just sound a bit kind of meatier and heavier. So yeah, I think it's just kind of like a pop rock song that's meant to be a bit of fun.
0: Summer single.
1: And I was watching Biffy Clyro at Glastonbury last year, and it just had a real summery pop vibe with the sun going down. It's like, it's just a song that's fun like that. And I had these lyrics that were like a bit of an FU to an X, which is kind of what a lot of my lyrics are about, because there's, you know.
8: You've had a lot of them. I've had a lot of them.
2: Which at least means none of them know which one each song is.
1: Exactly.
2: About. It's ambiguous.
1: They all can do one. You've got like boyish good looks like I have. You know. But so, you know, generally all the lyrics, even if they're like, you know, they're all written at a from like a venomous time of my life sometimes when I go through breakups, or like the John Lennon said something once, which is like really hit home. Basically, write about something real and then make it rhyme. So essentially, and that's what I've done ever since I sort of heard that. So Wild Oceans has always been about that visceral thing, that feeling that I've had from something that's happened to me. So all of these songs are like very lyrically, came very easily because I just wrote about what had happened to me and then trying to make it rhyme. Mm. So that's John Lennon to thank for this.
0: That's very nice. Fantastic. Well, that's a great introduction to this track, which I'm very keen to hear, so we'll get it on now. And we will let you go and prepare for your gig in just over an hour's time. And by prepare, I'm assuming that means going back to check out some more of the beers that are available.
2: Yeah, absolutely.
0: Which we shall partake in come 10 o'clock, don't you worry. But yeah, it's been a real pleasure to have you down here with us.
2: Really, and, really
8: thank you very much.
2: You
8: guys.
2: Thank you.
8: It's been awesome.
0: As you're well aware, we do enjoy the music, but it's just great to hear the about the music and about being in a band. So, you know, it's interesting times. So enjoy your gig tonight, if we don't get to speak later. And keep the tunes coming and we'll keep playing them. So,
8: awesome, guys. Thank you so much, guys.
0: We'll see you down the cavern maybe next time.
1: So this song is called I Don't Need You, by the way.
0: Yes,
2: you can be a DJ, John. There you
0: go. And it is out 2 weeks today, am I right?
1: July 3rd?
8: 3rd of July.
1: 3 weeks.
0: Two weeks.
1: Wow.
0: Yes, thank you for your getting it. Exactly. And we will play it again in future for sure. So this is Wild Oceans, brand new track from them, I Don't Need You. Cheers. Guys, thanks.

0: They are 1,000 Rabbits.
1: Indeed, indeed, indeed.
0: Who are an interesting little band, aren't they?
1: They are.
0: I didn't mean to sound derogatory when I say little, but new band.
1: Yeah, they are. Enjoying them. That's a great little sound they've got going on.
0: Yeah.
1: I do like that.
0: Is that sort of man-woman chainsaw
1: style? Yeah, it is, it is. Yeah, early man-woman chainsaw style, yeah.
0: Virgin Soil is the latest track from them. Taken from an EP called Are We Friends Yet?
1: Oh, nice.
0: Came out earlier this month. No, it was a month ago.
1: Okay.
0: A few weeks ago, actually. Yeah, I didn't realise I had a whole EP. That's good to see.
1: Yeah.
0: So, 1,000 Rabbits. And before that, the brand new tune from Wild Oceans.
1: Yes,
0: which
1: indeed.
0: We're very grateful to them for letting us, have an early
1: world
0: play of that,
1: world
0: basically.
1: Exclusive.
0: Yeah, the track is called I Don't Need You. It will be out in 2 weeks' time.
1: A couple of weeks.
0: Today. Yeah, so we'll definitely play it on the
1: release date. Of course we'll.
0: Yeah.
1: Yeah.
0: And if you're in the extra area hanging around with nothing else to do, then get yourself down to the
1: Phoenix. Yeah, you've got an hour. Get down to the Phoenix. It's free.
0: There's been bands on all evening.
1: It's free to get in.
0: Yeah. So
1: grab yourself a beer, go see Wild Oceans.
0: Yeah, they'll be on at 10. There's Phonic DJs as well in between the bands.
1: Yeah.
0: And it all goes on tomorrow as well. Actually.
1: Oh, yeah. It's a weekend thing. Saturday thing.
0: All free. Good event.
1: Yeah. Really good on Patrick.
0: Yes. And thanks to the Wild Ocean guys.
1: Oh, that was great fun.
0: Yeah.
1: So they're good guys.
0: Very warm in here as a result of having their.
1: But
0: very, very grateful. Yeah, it's really, really interesting the chat. So we'll hear him again on the show at some point soon, I'm sure.
1: Oh yes, we will indeed.
0: Yeah, let's play some more new music. This is Tram House's new track.
1: Oh, I do like this.
0: I'm not sure exactly how you pronounce it, but it looks like Plovdiv. Yeah, I've no idea what that means, but
1: it's a place.
0: Oh, is it?
1: It's a place. I think.
0: Yeah, we'll have a look. But yeah, it makes sense. This is Tram House.

0: life, you could live a life. You're yourself dry, that enough to breathe. Sweat through 3 to 6 months, not more. I guess not, question your eyesight. Then you need to hide your patch, time to die. It's too late, it's cool to get everything that they are. Can you feel the space, nothing inside.
1: Seeing here is the question. My definition, you look I never liked them. I smell something.
0: I was on the bits and by no crack and no lines. All just slits as no smile. The cake bites out of the traps. Fucking pretty dick and I beat that night. It's got a look at my dogs on stage. I wire with a pick on the call. They all these single file. While going to pull that change. I tried tiles and we tremble in miles. And with my dials, everything's fucked up.

original Loopy Clan. I'm good for the my fancy queen. Now you're telling it to me, I'm in this party. Gets all you, which was my first choice, which was in this next room. She was left with my orange clothes, coffee, and the pieces, and you can't check in me.

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0: Wow.
1: Oh, I quite enjoyed that, to be fair.
0: I
1: enjoyed
0: it. It's quite abrasive, but when you've heard it a few times, you think that is just...
1: No, I like it. I get good, that. I mean, good. It's an odd... It's as it's as indistinct as you can make it without being too indistinct.
0: Mm. Yes.
1: Blurry.
0: Yeah.
1: Very blurry, but in a good way.
0: That is the latest obsession of our friend Uncle Peanut.
1: Right, I know.
0: He wanted that tune to jump the queue of all the other suggestions.
1: No, I'm totally with that. That is
0: recently.
1: That is rather fine.
0: It is their debut single.
1: Right.
0: The band, apologies for this, are called Urine.
1: Yeah, okay. That's fair enough.
0: The track is called Pool, as in P-O-O-L.
1: Yeah.
0: If you want to find it, it's on Bandcamp, it's on Spotify, all the usual places.
1: Yeah, yeah.
0: But yes, their debut single, they're British, that's about all I can tell you.
1: I quite enjoyed that.
0: Yes.
1: Just for its... Well, when we used to do VVM, that's the closest thing you get to VVM, that
0: true.
1: Is...
0: It's like VVM, but it actually has a bit of a sort of...
1: Yeah, but
0: a bit of rhythm to it, a bit of a beat to
1: it. Yeah, I mean,
0: in terms of distortion and
1: it's
0: just
1: been truly mangled.
0: Yes.
1: In a good way.
0: Yeah, yeah.
1: I don't mind that at all. I'm more, please. Yeah. More.
0: Yeah, well, keep them coming, Peanut. And Urine,
1: thank you.
0: If
1: always.
0: You're listening, keep them coming as well.
1: Yeah, yeah.
0: We played Tram House before that.
1: Oh, I like that.
0: Yes.
1: From Rotterdam.
0: Yeah.
1: Yeah.
0: And
1: you've got to apologise to all the entire population of Plovdiv.
0: I do, indeed.
1: Yeah, who's the second largest city in Bulgaria.
0: Yeah, which I'd like to say I should have known, but let's face it.
1: Well, I didn't know.
0: No, I wasn't.
1: I thought it was in Albania.
0: Oh, okay. Well, I didn't even know it was a place. There you one go. Step ahead of me. But yeah, we enjoyed the track that...
1: great tune.
0: Came out a couple of weeks ago from Tram House.
1: Yeah.
0: First thing from them for a while, so enjoyed that. And they are touring with Gurriers in the
1: That'll
0: autumn.
1: Be good. That's a good double bill.
0: It is, yeah.
1: But electric.
0: Playing electric on the 22nd, Thursday night. So maybe we'll see about that.
1: New Gurriers stuff is good.
0: Yes, yeah. We played their new track recently, didn't we? Yeah. Yeah. Really good. Yeah, good stuff.
1: Mm.
0: Let's play something else brand new. The new makeshift art bar tune is
1: indeed.
0: Rather good.
1: It is rather good.
0: Let's hear that. This is called Discipline.

0: Life.
1: Good tune, that.
0: It is a good tune, yeah. The Dolly Wagon. It was the first single they released a while back off their new album, which is out today.
1: Out today, good, good.
0: It is called Abstract /Natural,
1: yeah.
0: Which I haven't had a chance to listen to, but we do like the Dolly Wagon.
1: We do. They were great. One of the first bands we saw, was it after COVID?
0: It was, wasn't it?
1: Yeah, they were good. They were good.
0: They were. It'd be nice if they came back round and did the Cavern of Ken.
1: Yeah.
0: I don't know, I haven't really looked at them, see what they got coming up.
1: Yeah,
0: good live band.
1: They were.
0: And yeah, still making good singles as well. I like that tune a lot. Makeshift Art Bar before that.
1: Oh, well, they're class.
0: They are indeed, yeah. Discipline is their new tune. Yeah, and they're playing The Exchange in Bristol in October, and then following up with shall see them at Rockaway Beach.
1: Yeah, if we don't get to see them in Brazil.
0: Yeah.
1: We'll get to see them at Rockaway Beach, hopefully. Yeah, we will.
0: Makeshift Art Bar have a new EP coming out on the 26th. So that's next Friday, isn't it?
1: Yeah. So good. More of them then.
0: Yes, we will.
1: Yeah, there's nothing wrong with that.
0: Marionette is the name of the EP.
1: Not in my world.
0: We'll play one of the tracks we haven't played when that
1: goody
0: comes out
1: good.
0: Next
1: yes,
0: week.
1: Let's do that.
0: Yeah, superb. Shall we play? Well, have you heard this new band Mother that consists of mainly the guy from The Big Pink?
1: I haven't heard it.
0: It's got Jamie Hintz from The Kills and Scarfo in the band as well.
1: Yeah, I like Jamie. Jamie's always a good man.
0: Exactly.
1: I like Jamie.
0: My ears pricked up with the combination of those two.
1: Yeah.
0: So this is their first single under the name Mother. I think it features Jamie T as well. But they actually just released an EP.
1: I did read about
0: it this week.
1: Yeah, and Jamie T is involved.
0: I haven't heard the other tracks, so I shall have to give them a listen. But this is the first single anyway. This is called My Love.

0: Ooh, nice abrupt ending from La Securité.
1: That's the one.
0: Yes, Nana is the name of the tune.
1: Yeah, good tune.
0: It is good.
1: They're really a good band.
0: Yeah, they
1: good
0: are.
1: Band.
0: Yeah.
1: Yeah.
0: The album's Bingo that came from, it came out last Friday.
1: Is that the one with the dog with the
0: That's
1: yellow
0: right.
1: eyes and the pink? Yeah, it's good sleeve.
0: It is a good sleeve. Yeah, eye-catching for
1: yeah,
0: sure.
1: Yeah, very good.
0: Yes. Yeah. Mother before that.
1: Oh, that's good.
0: Mother spelt M.O., etc.
1: Yeah.
0: Not that it makes much difference.
1: Yeah.
0: But,
1: I read a bit about them, but I hadn't actually heard it.
0: No. Yeah.
1: Okay.
0: No, I really liked the Big Pink. So
1: yes.
0: Robbie Furze is the main brains behind
1: yeah,
0: Mother.
1: Yeah. Yeah, Jamie T and your Skullfall man, Jamie, they're good people.
0: No,
1: so
0: indeed.
1: That's no bad combination.
0: No, exactly.
1: That's extra confirmation. We should give it a listen, really.
0: And on the subject of Jamie Hintz, it's worked out very nicely. That I was looking at Peel sessions recorded over the years on this date.
1: Oh, go on.
0: And Kills recorded one on this day in 2003.
1: Okay.
0: The recording on YouTube is not great, so I'm going to play a album version of a track that they performed for the Peel session.
1: Yeah.
0: But the Kills, of course, one half of the Kills being Jamie Hintz, who we probably remember more fondly from Scarfo, but
1: for me
0: and me as well.
1: Yeah,
0: but I couldn't resist the opportunity.
1: Yeah, no, fair play.
0: It's a double Jamie Hintz anyway.
1: That's good. Well, he needs a bit of recognition. He's a good man.
0: Indeed. So this is the Kills.

0: That's great, isn't it?
1: That's good. That's good.
0: Punching the Flowers, isn't it, with a tune from Def Cab for Cutie.
1: Great. It sounds like a great new album.
0: Yeah.
1: Because we've played two or three now.
0: Yeah,
1: they've all been different. That's quite... That's different to the other two we've played.
0: Yeah, no.
1: Just like his voice.
0: Yeah.
1: He's got good words.
0: Yeah.
1: Oh, he's got something about him.
0: Definitely.
1: I do like that band.
0: I Built You a Tower is this new album.
1: That's the one.
0: That came out at the start of the month.
1: Yeah.
0: But yes, it does make me wish I'd listened to them for the last few years.
1: Yeah, we should have. Really we should
0: pay
1: again.
0: Attention now.
1: We
0: have played them on the show in the past, but
1: yeah.
0: I just never really sort of taken the trouble to listen to full albums. But yeah, good stuff.
1: It is.
0: The Kills before that, The Search for Cherry Red.
1: Yeah.
0: Which is one of the tracks recorded for John Peel on this day in 2003.
1: Wow.
0: I was particularly pleased. That tune that we played that they recorded on that day is a cover version of a band from a band called Jonathan Fire Eater.
1: I remember Jonathan Fire Eater.
0: Yeah, they were they were another Deceptive label band who were on. So
1: yes, they were.
0: I think it's a nice touch that
1: I'm
0: presuming Jamie brought that to the Kills his Deceptive days. Which was the label that Steve Lamacq was involved in.
1: The
0: Kills.
1: Oh, fair play.
0: Nice.
1: Nice.
0: It's the time of the night when we find out which tune is going to represent a year from the 20th century.
1: Yeah.
0: We are over the halfway mark. We're on 1951.
1: 51, blimey.
0: Sometimes we discover some really sort of cool bands and
1: great
0: tunes we've never heard before. Sometimes we come across artists that we are fully aware of and just not knowing that they recorded a song with
1: a year in the
0: title. Sometimes they're just pure cheese, which is what it is tonight, I'm afraid.
1: Okay, you bumped together. Well, I had one or two before.
0: Yeah.
1: We've done all right
0: on the whole, but...
1: We've done all right, halfway through.
0: Yeah. From 1982, though, this is Bob Bennett from the album Matters of the Heart.
1: What of the heart?
0: Matters of the Heart.
1: Matters of the Heart, indeed.
0: From Bob Bennett.
1: Hey.
0: This is 1951.
1: Great on.

0: That's a good tune.
1: It's all right, isn't it? Another, well crafted.
0: Yeah.
1: Nice. Another, nice little vibe to it.
0: Another band we will file under. They've been around for years.
1: Should have known. Yeah, we should have known about them somewhere along the line.
0: Had not heard of them before.
1: Yeah, for sure.
0: But yeah, duo from the US called Howdy.
1: Howdy. Yes.
0: Yeah. Do the spelling though.
1: HOVVDY.
0: Indeed. That was a track called Blast. They've got an album coming 14th of August.
1: Yeah.
0: So, yes. Yeah. Look out for that. Yeah. Before that, from 1982, it was Bob Bennett.
1: Hoi, hoi, hoi. Now, that's what you call a classic.
0: Still going strong. That was from his debut album from 82. But yeah, he released a new, most recent album just last year, so still going.
1: Good old Christian boy.
0: I think so.
1: Yeah.
0: 1951, though, served us well with that.
1: Well, he pulled us out of a hole there, he really, did. In a way. So.
0: He did. So, yeah,
1: thank you, Bob.
0: Yes, indeed. We will hopefully find one for 1952 next week.
1: Yeah.
0: I'm sure we will.
1: Elvis is going to be soon, surely.
0: Well, we'll see. We've not missed one yet, have we? So
1: no. It's getting on for the right time of year.
0: We shall see. We shall see. Talking of bands that spell their names sort of...
1: For recognition. Yeah.
0: This next band looked like it could just be a fancy way of saying the word recluse.
1: Oh no. But it's,
0: go on.
1: They're a very great band.
0: Yes, yes.
1: Yeah.
0: Do you know why they're called what they're
1: called? I don't know why Dan and Soren have decided to call their new project.
0: No.
1: Do you know?
0: Well, I only just read it.
1: Oh, yeah, go on then.
0: So it's, if you're looking for this band's name, it's spelled RECLUS.E.
1: Yeah,
0: And the recluse. E has a
1: Frenchy thing on it.
0: Frenchy thing, thank you. Frenchy over the top of it.
1: Yeah.
0: So you think, okay, they're just trying to say recluse, the fancy way of finding recluse. But they are named after French anarchist geographer.
1: Oh, wow.
0: Elise Reclus.
1: Okay.
0: So the E is for his Christian name, Elise.
1: Ah.
0: And Reclus.
1: Reclus is his surname.
0: Yeah, without the E on the end.
1: Ah,
0: so
1: Reclus E.
0: Yes.
1: Is what, yeah.
0: So there you go.
1: Anarchist geographer.
0: Yeah.
1: Wow, that's right up my street.
0: I didn't think I'd be saying those words.
1: That's right up my street.
0: It sounds like a shellac song title.
1: That's right up my dendritic drainage pattern.
0: Yes. So this is the coming together of Daniel P. Carter of Radio 1 Rock Show fame and
1: back in the day.
0: Fondly remembered as bassist of A.
1: Yeah.
0: And Soren, who's been on the show.
1: Who is a star, friend of the show.
0: And Front's Tummy Ache. So yes. This is their first single. It is called A Muted TV. It is available now and it sounds rather wonderful like
1: this. It does indeed.

0: Oof.
1: Yeah.
0: Good, isn't it? Show me the body.
1: Show me the body, indeed.
0: Noisy, aggressive, but always seems to be sort of a lot of hope in there and some positivity.
1: Positivity,
0: in their sound.
1: He's got a lot of that.
0: Yeah.
1: He's got a lot of that.
0: Eat for Peace is the name of the track.
1: Yeah.
0: They've got an album coming 10th of July. Okay. Don't know much about them, but I'm assuming that's probably not their first album. I'm presuming they're one of those bands that have been around a while.
1: Probably on the hardcore scene for quite a long time.
0: Probably.
1: To be fair.
0: Very much so.
1: Let's not even delve into the extent of our ignorance.
0: No, indeed. We do enough of that on this show.
1: Yeah.
0: Recluse.e, if you like.
1: Yeah.
0: Before that, A Muted TV on Rise Records. Great pairing of Daniel P. Carter and Soren Bryce.
1: Soren Bryce.
0: Yeah,
1: yes,
0: we like that.
1: That's good.
0: Yeah, good stuff. It's time for us to go. Just two more tunes to play. We will leave you with Do Nothing, followed by Downtown Boys.
1: Oh, yeah.
0: Yeah, good tunes.
1: Yeah.
0: And we'll be back next week. Thanks very much for Wild Oceans.
1: Excellent chat.
0: In. We were going to go upstairs and watch them now.
1: We shall go watch them.
0: Nice. So, yes, we will play Stars from Do Nothing, and then it will be Serena from Downtown Boys. Yes. We'll see you next week. Cheers.
1: Ta-da.

Is there something that frightens you? Are you afraid of water or high places? I used to be afraid of the dark when I was little. Some fears are good if they make you more careful. Fear of fire may save you from a burn. Fear of getting hurt may make you think twice before trying something. So fear is nothing to be concerned about. As a matter of fact, it's healthy. So don't worry. Only a fool fears nothing. Now I'm afraid it's time to go. Bye for now.

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you, baby, you didn't have a lousy dime. When I first met you, baby, you didn't have a lousy dime. She was standing on her deuce of benders, and she was hungry and almost